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0: 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And we want to take a moment to say thank you. 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
3: Hi, this is Alonzo. Man, I'm calling from out of Oak Park here in Lake Charles, Louisiana. I've been checking you guys out for the last couple of days, and I noticed some things that you guys have been playing that's been catching my ear a whole lot more these last few days. I don't know what the magic is. I don't know what that secret sauce is, but I love it. Keep mixing that stuff up. You got some good gumbo going out there. All right. And I love hearing that Usher, that October London. I love the new formats of the stuff that you guys have going on. That's the kind of stuff that we're listening to out here in these streets right now. I really feel that love coming from you guys.
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3: 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He used to watch TV a lot, but he's listening to that radio station. 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
1: This is a love that withstands time, space, and matter forever. 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Here we are, decades later. 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

0: We want to take a moment to say thank you. 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
2: Wake up and get turned up. Yeah. Yeah. Your new favorite morning show.

0: All right. Well, good morning. It's Dee Dee in the morning, and welcome to the show. It is Friday.
1: Hey.
0: We are all excited. Jay Cruz is here. Also, Trey G. And there he is, comedian J.J. Williamson.
2: Good morning, good morning, good morning, good people. It's Friday. It's Friday. It's the weekend. It's time to party. It's Friday. It's Friday. It's the weekend. It's time to party. So, J.J., what you do? Hey, when the weekend comes to you. Well, like, I'm going to get my drink on, and I'm going to get my drink on.
0: Yeah.
2: I'm gonna get my drink on all weekend long because it's Friday.
3: The five things you need to know right now on Dee Dee in the morning.
2: Drink with me.
4: Oh, I was gonna say, are you gonna drink this weekend?
2: Yes.
4: Okay.
0: I sure hope you have a driver. Damn, all that drinking you got going on.
2: I will call you.
0: Oh, that's all right. Because I'll be drinking with you.
4: Hey.
0: We must drink responsibly,
2: yes,
0: everyone.
2: We do.
0: Hey,
2: absolutely.
0: Listen, anybody see this? A record 25 million adults under the age of 35 are living with their parents.
1: Damn.
0: 25 million. They say more Americans under the age of 35 are living with their parents, but it's not because they don't have jobs. They just said it's better to live at home. And as expensive as everything is.
1: Yeah.
0: They were like, no need to move.
4: I'm glad to see parents letting their kids stay with them longer. I think it's a beautiful thing.
0: They said, and that's up almost 10% over the past two decades. More people living at home under the age of 35.
1: Wow. I wonder if they have to pay bills if they live there.
4: Yes, they do.
0: I'm sure they do.
1: Yeah.
0: I'm sure they do. Hey, I was in high school. My mom was like, I would be sleeping, getting ready to go up to high school, and my mother would wake me up and hand me a water bill. Here, pay this today. I used to be like, damn.
1: Damn, not today.
0: I was like, damn, I wanted to get my high school class ring, mama. Today was the day.
1: Yeah.
0: She was like, nah, you're going to pay this light bill or this water bill, chick.
1: That's how it go. Put a bill in your hand.
2: Because it's in your name.
0: And it was.
2: Because it's in your name. Hey, man, y'all know we just had the draft this past week, man. So a lot of teams are making a lot of dope moves. Man, one of the Ball brothers, LaMelo, LeVar, and the other
1: D'Angelo.
2: One. He had that one little hit song.
1: Yeah. I might swerve in that corner.
2: That was it. Well, the brother that played, LaMelo, that played with the Charlotte Hornets, got traded to the Minnesota Timberwolves.
4: He's my favorite one.
2: I like him. Yeah, he is the favorite, man. So I like him and Anthony David. I mean, Anthony Edwards going to be together in Minnesota, man. So these teams are making a lot of moves right now, man. So Jaylen Brown may be leaving Boston real soon. So, yeah.
0: Going where?
2: Yeah, they haven't decided, but they are going to trade him, so he would not be a Boston Celtics
0: okay,
2: soon.
0: Okay, I'm hearing that, what's his name? Austin, somebody in L.A., they re-signed
2: Austin
0: him.
2: Austin Reed got a four-year deal worth $185 million, so he got the bag.
0: They said that's the highest for a player who was never drafted.
2: Yeah, he was drafted.
4: Wow.
0: Okay, but hold on a second. And now they're saying LeBron, is he going to go back to Cleveland?
2: Man, people are still speculating where he may go. I mean, it was a small rumor that he may even go to Miami again just because Giannis is there.
0: Dude.
2: Now they talking about Golden State. Man, the man just trying to,
4: he just goes to get a ring.
0: No, well, this is his last year, so some people are saying it's not to get a ring. It's either go back home to Cleveland to end his career there, or again, go to Miami where he won championships.
2: Going home, I like that.
0: I do too.
2: I would like that. We'll see.
4: All right, let's talk about reasons people leave each other. Jennifer Lewis was on a show, and she let people know that she broke up with her fiance. Check this out. Over a tree.
5: That man, one of my fiancés, who looked at me, we were in the car, and I saw a beautiful tree that bloomed the color pink. It was gorgeous.
6: Oh, my God.
5: And I said, oh, my God, that's a beautiful tree. And he said, you say that about every tree.
6: Okay.
5: But it was over instantly.
6: Uh-uh. Yeah.
5: And everybody came out, oh, Jennifer Lewis broke off an engagement because of a tree. But you know that. Had to build. It had to be little things
6: and
5: that
6: it's representative.
5: Eating at your joy. You don't belong here. I don't negotiate. You come in, you tell the truth, you be nice, and have a good time, or go the f*** home. Life's too short. I'm 69. I got, 30 summers left? Go f*** yourself.
1: Oh, damn.
4: I want to propose something. Can we do a segment talking about what is the stupidest reasons we broke up with somebody for?
0: Yeah, right?
2: Ooh. That'd be fun. That's going to hit.
0: But I just love Jennifer Lewis said, I got 30 summers left.
2: Damn. Yes, she did.
4: Yeah. Well, I like her.
2: Well, if you got 30 summers, then you ain't going to walk about 15 of them.
1: Damn.
2: goodness. Okay, well, speaking of summers, can we talk about this? You know, during the summertime, one of the major activities is going to theme parks. A lot of people love going to the theme parks, man. Well, Six Flags Over Texas guests, it looked like they were left hanging over 300 feet above ground after a skyscraper ride. That's the name of it.
6: Oh, wow.
2: The skyscraper ride broke down. They were stranded in the air for over 10 minutes, they said.
4: And I would have been screaming the whole time.
0: Do you guys feel sorry for people like that?
2: Yeah.
0: Because I'm like this, you got on it to be terrified, right?
2: You didn't get on it to lose your life.
4: Yeah, not life-threatening terrifying.
0: There's a possibility. I'm just saying. I don't understand folks that you dangled. You wanted to dangle upside down for a while. Now you get to dangle for even 10 minutes. There you go.
7: I'm done with them roller coasters.
0: Me too.
7: Matter of fact, only time I go there, if I ride a ride, it's going to be in the front when I just walked in. The kiddie rides.
0: Okay. Hey, listen. Coming up, we got $1,000 for you next. It's Dee Dee in the Morning.
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1: Wake up and get turned up. Your new favorite morning show.
0: Good morning. It's Dee Dee in the morning. We're about to get into our $1,000 minute game. Let me ask you guys a question. You know, anybody, you know, we all have been somewhere and you get hair in your food, right? Have you ever got hair? You ever get, what's the worst food you think you could find hair in your food?
2: Spaghetti.
0: Ew.
2: Spaghetti.
0: You twirl. Oh God. Yeah. Okay. I got dry heat. Thanks.
2: And it gets into the what do you call it?
0: The meatball?
2: No, the marinara sauce.
0: Yeah.
2: When it gets into the sauce, it's
0: see,
2: a mess.
0: You're making me think if you had hair in a meatball.
3: Oh yeah.
0: What about you, JJ? Where's?
3: I'm gonna say like some rice.
0: Ew. No. Okay. That one you just no. That one don't bother me. Rice. You can pull that one out.
2: Yeah.
3: That shit not to say I'm eating it.
0: But I mean, you can pull that. That doesn't gross me out as much.
3: Know,
0: as, hold on, that doesn't gross me out as much as it being entangled in a meatball.
3: Thanks. Oh, okay, yeah,
0: you know what I mean? Yeah. Okay, what do you say?
4: Yeah, here's my thing. If it's a long hair, I might eat that meal.

0: long hair.
1: I might eat that meal.
2: You know, okay.
0: If it's
2: all right,
0: short
2: hey,
0: hair.
2: Listen, here's what they're saying, guys. According to this, this is what they're saying. 17% of people say pancakes are the worst food to find hair in.
3: Really?
2: Because think about it, it's mixed. It's in there.
3: It's mixed, yeah. With the syrup or like it's actually just in the pancake?
2: Inside of the pancake.
3: Inside
2: batter.
3: The pancake. Yeah, that probably would be bad.
2: That's nasty.
3: Yeah.
2: That's the way I'm saying about if you had a meatball or a hamburger patty or anything that you've, or meatloaf, which is why I don't like meatloaf. Too much hands touching on the meatloaf.
3: I can't stand it.
2: I love
3: meatloaf.
2: I can't,
1: got a problem with
2: it. I'm telling you, I didn't like to eat meatloaf.
0: Story.
2: I'm trying. Meatloaf or sushi. Because it's too much roll. You know, they roll the sushi.
3: Oh, my God. You so
2: God pink. I have this sushi. Thing. Don't be fingering my food now.
3: Pause.
2: All right. Let's get into our game.
4: Get it done in 60 seconds.
3: Hey.
4: A minute to win it with the $1,000 Minute Game. A Dini in the Morning exclusive.
2: Hey. Good morning. Who's this?
5: Good morning. This is Xandria.
2: Xandria. How do you spell your name? Yeah, how do you spell it?
5: X-O-N-D-R-I-A.
2: X-O-N. Wow, that's so great. Xandria.
3: Xandria, you got kids? You got little ones?
5: Yes.
3: How many?
5: I have one that's mine and two bonus kids.
3: I know that's right.
2: That's sweet.
3: Shout out the bonus parents and the bonus kids.
2: Right.
3: Hey, was it difficult to get the bonus kids to love you?
5: No, I just recently got married in October, so we're still blending the family.
3: Oh, you still blending?
1: Oh, okay,
3: they still in that honeymoon phase.
2: Right?
3: What it sound like? What's your husband's name?
5: My wife's name is Pat.
2: Shout out to the wife.
1: I was gonna ask if the biological mom is still in the picture, but she isn't. She is. It's her. Okay.
3: Shout out to the wife.
2: All right, let's spin this wheel and get you some extra cash.
4: BG.
6: J. Cruz. JJ from the Sip.
7: Trey G.
6: JJ from the Sip. $30 bonus.
3: Hey, Zandrill, we're gonna get some little money for you, man, for you and them bonus kids.
1: Yeah.
3: You ready?
5: Thank you.
3: You're
5: yes,
3: welcome. Look, if you don't know the answer, please say pass. We got time. Trust me. We're going to come back to it. Let's get this early morning money. Here we go. When's the last time you went grocery shopping?
5: Yesterday.
3: Which is easier to shop for, your clothes or groceries?
5: Clothes.
3: B2K will be facing what other group on a versus battle?
5: Pretty Ricky.
3: Sure is. Hmm. What's the name of Kasanat Streaming Boot Camp?
5: Streamers University.
3: There it is. What's the longest running TV show in the U.S.?
5: Y'all
3: don't
5: know Grey's Anatomy.
3: No. How old is rapper Fat Joe?
5: Pass.
3: Okay. What was the fourth question he asked you? Number four.
5: Is it easier to shop for clothes or groceries?
3: Uh-uh. Okay, who on the morning show is a fan of superhero movies?
5: Trey G.
3: There it is. When it comes to driving, what does DWI stand for?
5: Driving while intoxicated.
3: So, Liz, spell the word consensus.
5: C-E-N-S-U-S.
3: What's the longest running TV show?
2: All right, Xandria, you got 6 out of 10.
3: Not bad.
2: What you missed was this one. What's the longest running TV show in the U.S.? The Tonight Show. How old is rapper Fat Joe? 55. What was the fourth question that JJ asked you? It was, what's the name of Kaisanat Streaming Bootcamp?
3: Yep.
2: And then consensus is spelled C-O-N-C-E-N-S-U-S. So, 6 out of 10 means you're going to get $10 every correct answer. If we added all of that $60, throw in that extra $30 that you got, got $90.
3: Ooh, right? Come on.
2: Do me a favor. Tell everybody the show that gave you a shot at $1,000.
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0: First and foremost, we give all glory and thanks to God. Without him, none of this would have been possible. On behalf of the Faye Brown Blackwell Juneteenth Festival, Family Legacy, and KZWA 104.9, we want to say thank you from the bottom of our hearts. Thank you to the Lake Charles community for showing up, showing love, and making history with us. Some of you came early and stayed from 10 a.m. until 8 p.m. in the hot sun, and we do not take that support lightly. Thank you to the City of Lake Charles for allowing us to bring this first historical Juneteenth celebration downtown. Thank you to the Sheriff's Department and all law enforcement for standing guard and working through the heat to help keep everyone safe. Thank you to our sponsors, corporate partners, downtown businesses, vendors, food trucks, volunteers, employees, committee members, artists, DJs, performers, hosts, speakers, family, friends, and every single person who had a hand in making this event possible. 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This event was for the community, and we're working hard for our community. 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We're learning, growing, and already planning to make it even better. We truly believe that Faye Brown Blackwell will be proud of this historical downtown Juneteenth celebration. 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Lake Charles, you showed up and showed out. 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In 2027, Juneteenth is going to be on a Saturday, and we're believing that it's going to be even bigger and better. So again, thank you, Lake Charles. Thank you, Southwest Louisiana. And thank you to everyone who made this historic day possible. With love and gratitude from the Faye Brown Blackwell Juneteenth Festival, Family Legacy, and KZWA 104.9.
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8: Here's another Mad Minute prank call.
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2: So, Kiara, you hit us up and said you wanted to be on the Mad Minute. Girl, who you going to make mad?
10: My brother, Wayman. I'm going to tell him that my son, which is his nephew, two boys jumped on him at school and...
2: Wait, how are they related?
10: That's his nephew.
2: Okay, that's what I want to make sure. All right. Well, here we go. Let's call him.
11: Yeah.
10: Oh, I'm up here at the school. I just came up in school because Juneteenth teacher called me. Them two boys jumped on him.
11: What if one comes to the house and pick me up?
10: Did he post my, he got a post right here. Hold on.
12: Hello, sir.
11: Listen, man. You over the punk ass on me.
12: Hey, whoa. Hey.
11: The parents like that.
12: Why you ain't at work? You ain't got no job? Oh, this is where your nephew getting this. Hey, that's not very nice. Well, damn. Oh, wow. I'm uncomfortable with this mammy stuff. Let me ask you, do you have a mammy?
11: Your grandmammy is your
2: grandmammy
11: dead,
2: bitch. He got mad. Let's call him back. Here we go.
11: Look, I ain't got nothing to say to you. Put my sister on the phone.
12: Hey, you know what? I need you to apologize to me about this mammy stuff. That was way out of line.
11: Nah, put my sister on the phone.
12: All right, there you go.
10: Hello?
11: Come pick me up.
10: Wyman.
11: Yeah.
10: You on Mad Minute Call?
2: Yeah! It's a prank call. It's the Mad Minute.
11: Oh, man. Yeah. Don't fucking play with me like that, man.
2: Yeah, it's a prank call. Talked about his mammy and everything.
11: and I was coming to show out.
2: Yeah, you were. All right, y'all give it up for Kiara and her brother Raven.
13: Yeah.
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1: Okay, listen, let's do this. It's Friday in the morning. Let's get right into the hot topics, because did y'all hear what Jay-Z did? Boy, this man and his wife of his, uh-huh. You talk about plot, plan, strategizing, organizing, and mobilizing.
2: Take over.
1: Them two? When they plot and plan, and guess what? When they want to sell something, they talking to us. Let's go.
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1: 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First thing we got to talk about, did y'all see this all over the news yesterday? The death toll now rising in Venezuela after that 7.9 earthquake. Take a listen.
5: This morning, rescue workers in a race against the clock to find people trapped in the rubble after the twin earthquake disaster in Venezuela. Moments of joy as people are rescued, dragged from the ruins of buildings. But the outlook is bleak, with hundreds already confirmed dead, thousands injured, and as many as 25,000 people unaccounted for. Earthquake experts warn the death toll could top 10,000. The massive magnitude 7.2 and 7.5 earthquakes hit just 39 seconds apart. Aerial views show the extent of the devastation in the hard-hit city of La Guaira, building after building damaged or destroyed.
1: Dang it. Because I thought it was a 7.9, though, because looking at the destruction, so it's a 7.5, but you hear how many people are still, you know, unaccounted for?
6: Right.
1: And when you see the buildings, the way they just crumbled.
7: Yeah. Yeah.
6: Yeah. I saw yesterday, too, there were, like, multiple earthquakes.
1: Aftershocks across, or something? Yeah. Well,
6: I mean, just across the world.
1: No!
7: Listen. In the past 24 hours,
1: how many?
7: 115 earthquakes magnitude of 2.5 worldwide.
6: Well, so...
7: In 24 hours, 155.
6: There were five earthquakes, at least 5.0, like, magnitude.
1: Uh-huh.
6: At the very least, 5.0 magnitude. Five
1: where
6: across the
1: they?
6: World.
1: Where were they? Do you know? Did anybody know? Because I haven't seen
7: Japan
1: it.
7: Japan
1: okay,
7: one.
1: Okay, we knew Japan was the other day.
7: South of the Kurmatic
6: So it looks like Venezuela, Japan, California, the Philippines, and New Guinea.
1: Yep.
7: There you go.
6: Thanks. Is where
1: okay.
6: they are.
1: All right. Yeah. We need to have that conversation. I said that yesterday, but let's... Let's have that conversation. We'll do that here coming up.
6: Also, tell you.
1: Yeah, the world is doing, Mother Earth ain't liking this mess.
6: Trying to shake us off.
1: Yes, she is.
6: Like some fleas.
1: Shake them haters off, Mother Earth.
7: Shake them haters.
1: LeVar Ball, I guess him and the wife. Y'all heard about this?
6: Yeah, looks like LeVar Ball, which he has a very big personality. But he is getting some sympathy on social media right now because his wife actually filed for divorce after like 30 years of marriage.
8: Tina decided to go her own way. That's why you don't see her right here. But she want to go do something else, that's fine with me. We had our run. So even though she had the stroke and getting older, she would never be like, oh, man. She was always beautiful in my eyes until you say, I want to go do something else. Now you're not as beautiful to me again. And the fact that if you decide to go this way, I'm going to go that way. That's fine. It is what it is, man. And like I said, anytime you can find somebody you can stay in love with for a long time or for one day or whatever, if you can witness that love, that's good. I had that one. And I found somebody else, but it is what it is.
1: Wait, who?
8: No need to worry.
6: So it seemed like he already done moved on.
1: Right.
6: Now, a lot of people were saying that she was wrong because when she had a stroke during that marriage,
1: right.
6: he took care of her.
1: Yeah.
6: Didn't leave her side, didn't right. divorce her, any of that. But as soon as now he's going through his health complications, the internet is basically saying that she took off.
1: Because he got his leg amputated? Or
6: I believe so. His leg or his foot, one of them.
7: Protect this man at all costs, just like him and Clay and all the other brothers.
1: Hey, let's move on and talk about this real quick. You know, Jay-Z, they said there's a preview of Jay-Z, here he comes. There's a preview of his upcoming 8-part sit-down.
6: What?
1: Y'all saw that?
6: Yeah.
1: Anybody see that? This is great.
9: Yeah. Everyone had this same experience, except I was the one that could stand on the soapbox and, like, articulate what we were going through.
10: Without the pain, you wouldn't have done the work.
9: So the pain, you don't say it's necessary. You don't say you need it. But if it's there, you use it.
1: Wow, he's got an 8-part docuseries coming on HBO, y'all.
6: It's him and Rick Rubin sitting down.
1: Sitting down on a wall. Let me tell you what I think is just so genius about it. He drops the 20-year, the album.
7: Yeah, reasonable.
1: Changes
7: doubt,
1: his hair. He's, you know, when people say he's irrelevant at 56, no, he's not.
6: Come on, man.
1: Look
6: we
1: at this.
6: Know.
7: He knows
1: Look
7: how to
1: how he knows how to get the press. He knows him and that wife of his. They be plotting a little return back to the scene.
6: Absolutely.
1: It ain't just happenstance.
6: No.
7: You hating over there? I hear some hate coming. Like,
6: No. You don't get what I'm saying.
7: Oh, okay.
6: So we all know Jay-Z is not ancient history.
2: Right.
7: Oh, okay, I got you. Yeah, when they be trying to make
2: him. But people were trying
7: to
2: say that recently, right? Yeah, that he wasn't relevant. Boy, him. And then I saw him with Blue Ivy, who's looking more and more like the mama.
6: Yeah.
7: Is she?
2: Yeah.
6: And she tall,
2: and
6: too.
2: Tall.
6: She's so tall.
2: Oh, she's beautiful, looking
6: she's
2: like the mama.
6: She's starting to do a lot of things on her own without Beyonce and Jay-Z being around.
2: Yeah, I love it. Mm-hmm. Yeah. I love that. All right, hey, listen, coming up later, we're going to find the missing piece to the story for our listeners' date fail. On the way, it's Dee Dee in the morning.
3: We got London.

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8: Well, good morning. It is a Friday, and I'm excited about that. Look, I get 2 days of vacation. Mm. Really, it's only a day.
10: It is one day.
11: Day and a half.
8: Day and a half of day vacation. Because then, you know, by Sunday, you got to get ready to go back to work on Monday. I think we need a three-day weekend. I can't stand these only 2 days. Yes. I think we need three.
11: I don't know, man. AI. I don't know.
8: You're right.
11: I don't know.
10: You leave too long. It's like, now we don't need you to come in at all.
11: Man.
8: Okay. All right. You're right. Hey, what you got over there? What's trending, Trey?
11: Hey, so what's trending, man? There's a list of NFL players, what they've been doing this offseason, which is pretty much going to jail. Yeah. Is what it seemed like.
10: Oh.
11: Yeah, there's a lot of NFL players this offseason in 2026 that have been now fighting cases. Okay, we'll start like this. Marshawn Lattimore, he plays for the Washington Commanders. He is fighting a weapons charge case. Jordan Addison, he plays for the Minnesota Vikings. He is fighting misdemeanor trespassing. Rashad Walker, he plays for the Green Bay Packers. He is also fighting gun and weapons charges. James Pierce Jr., aggravated battery. Marquise Bell, he plays for the Cowboys, drug possession. Quintavious Hutchins, he is fighting a domestic assault and battery case. This list goes on and on with these NFL players fighting charges.
10: And these are kids, yo, too, right?
11: This offseason. Right? Yeah. They are young. They're younger guys. But, man, the NFL got a problem on their hands with it seems
8: like.
11: Sounds
8: like that.
11: Yeah.
12: That's but not even name you named sound like they in trouble.
8: Yeah, yeah.
11: Quintavious.
8: Quintavious French or Italian?
11: You know what? I think he's Russian.
8: Okay. Coming up later, we're going to find the missing piece of the story. Dave Fails on the way.

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2: Yeah. Your new favorite morning show.
4: It's 3 in the morning.

0: morning light.
1: Sometimes things don't work out.
2: You can't use Trump.
3: Here's another DD's Day Fail.
4: All right, you guys. Yep, it's Chris on the line. Yep, he wants to be on DD's Day Fail. Hey, Chris.
5: Chris.
6: Yeah, I'm calling in because I don't know. I need some advice on something. I'm feeling real.
7: Through it.
4: All right. Well, tell me what's going on. Tell all of us what's going on. What happened? You met somebody. She didn't call you back. Give us the details. How you met, where you went, what happened, and tell everything that you can think of, Chris, because everybody leaves something out. But tell me everything. Yeah, come on.
6: I got you. So I was on Tinder, you know, doing the thing that you normally do. You swipe left, not really finding anybody that, you know, fit my speed. But then I saw this girl, Danayla, and I don't know something about her. She was pretty as all get out. So I said, you know, I'm swiping right on this one. Like, I got you. And, man, she already swiped right on me. So I was excited. And so I was like, okay, I got to take her out. But I didn't want to be too excited. So I waited like a day. And then I just hit her up and said, hey, let me pick you out, you know, on me. And so we linked up. I took her to the batting cages. I took her to mini golf. And
4: by the way, Chris, are you moving around, Chris? Like, are you in the bed? Are you turning around? Like, what are you doing? I need you to really talk to me. You sound like you're doing some other things.
5: And I ain't gonna lie, I swear, I hear some eggs scrambling.
4: All right, so go ahead, Chris.
5: Okay.
6: I mean, she was smiling all day, like, just cheesing hard. And I thought to myself, yeah, I got this one. And she was doing good. I asked if she was having a fun time. She said, yeah. And I thought everything was great. And so I called her, like, maybe about a day or so later, and nothing. So I'm like, you know, I ain't going to be too pressed. Like, maybe she's doing something. She might have a job or something like that. Ain't nothing to worry about. Called her the next day, nothing. Sent her a text, nothing. And I'm just like, did that make sense? Like, was I too thirsty? Was I too fast? I thought we was having a good time. Mm-hmm. She was smiling the whole time. We was having great, you know, I don't know. Okay. I'm just kind of at a loss.
4: Okay, all right. So everybody, we are talking to Chris, who went on a date with a girl named, what's her name you said? Danayla?
6: Yeah.
4: Danayla, and he met her on Tinder. Okay.
5: All right, then, Chris, let me ask you something, man. Were you, because this is the first date now, when y'all were having fun at mini golf and batting cage, now, were you too competitive and you did not let her win? Because women like that, you need to let them win sometimes.
6: I wasn't too competitive. She was pretty good at the mini golf. Like, she had done that before. I was cheering her on. I said, you know, I even hit the, you know, mat moves on. I was like, oh, yeah, let me help you adjust your swing a little bit. You know, I wasn't too creepy with her. I was just like, you know, gave her a good amount of distance, gave her some space when she needed it. It was all good,
4: Chris. You sure? Now, because we always say this. People always try to tell us, oh, I don't know. I didn't do anything. I didn't do this. You paid for everything?
6: Yes, I paid for everything.
4: Okay, well, you pause now.
7: You think about it. That's all.
4: Did you complain about paying for it? Because you know that would be a turnoff.
6: You know how we'd be making jokes. I'd be like, uh-oh. You know, I was just like, whoo.
4: Chris, a woman hates a cheap man. So wait, you,
7: I can't even joke about. No. Man, this batting cages are expensive.
4: No, you can't.
7: I can't joke about it.
4: No, not on a first date.
7: I guess you're right.
6: So yeah, nothing like that.
4: Okay.
5: Let me ask you, man, were you dressed appropriately? Well, how was that outfit? Were you late? Was your cologne too loud?
4: Did you talk too much?
6: Nah, the fit was clean. I was smelling good. I wasn't in my Sunday best, but I was in, you know, like, nice little formal.
5: Okay.
6: You know, the business casual with the button up, you know, some nice jeans, the shoes was rocking.
5: I was just going to ask you about those shoes, because women do look down at their feet immediately. Let me ask you this.
6: Always got the shoes on lock.
5: What about when you pulled up, did she see your car? Was your car on point? Was it clean? Was it dirty on the inside? I mean.
6: Car was clean.
4: You don't know. Okay. All right. You know what, Chris? I'm done. This is like pulling teeth. All right. Listen. All right. What we're going to do is this. We're going to call her. Okay. We're going to call this woman again. Danayla was her name. And when we call her, you got to be quiet. We're going to do that next, everybody. We got to find out what's going on with Chris and this girl. Yes. My goodness.
7: I think it's assuming that he was going to go on a second date, maybe.
4: And that's why she's not calling back?
7: Maybe.
4: And she thought that he didn't call in time? What are you saying?
7: I don't know. No, I'm saying he assumed, I can't wait to the second date, remember? Oh. Maybe that, she was like,
4: and maybe
7: you
4: didn't get no second date. Well, that's what he wants to know, why she won't go on a second date and won't answer his calls. We're going to find all of that out next. It's Dee Dee in the morning.

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0: It's Dee Dee in the morning. You already know it's all about date fail. Y'all know we were talking to Chris. Chris said he met a girl. They matched on Tinder, right? Chris, you said her name was Danayla, right?
2: Chris. Yeah,
0: he liked her smile. You said you guys had a great time. And then after you guys went to a batting cage or something?
2: Yeah, we went to the batting cages, we did mini golf, and she was smiling the whole time, like, had me mesmerized. I thought that she was good.
3: I wanted to ask you this, are you unathletic?
0: Yeah.
3: Was she unimpressed with your athleticism? Maybe that's what it was?
2: That's a good one. Now, come on now, athleticism with the mini golf and the bat cage, I know how to swing that wood, you know what I'm saying? Like,
0: Good answer. He just said he swings. Okay, let me keep it moving, then I'll tell you what, Chris. Chris, I hope you didn't say that on the date. Maybe that's why. I was getting ready to say, because if you were sitting there playing mini golf and said, "Are you see how I swing this wood?" I don't know if I would call.
3: Dee Dee, you know damn well you would.
0: You're right. All right, listen. Chris, we're going to call Danayla. Be quiet. Don't say nothing. Let's see what happens. Here we go.
4: Hello?
0: Hi, is Danayla there?
4: This is she.
0: All right.

0: All right. Hey, Danayla, how you doing?
1: I'm good. How are you doing?
0: It's Dee Dee in the Morning from the radio station, along with, Jay Cruz, Trey G, and comedian J.J. Williamson.
1: Okay, what's up?
0: What's up? All right, well, we are calling from the station to talk to you about a date you went on. I don't know if you listen to us or not, but we should do. But if you don't, you will after this. Okay, but listen, here's the deal. We wanted to know about you went on a date with somebody, and his name was Chris, and we just want to know how it went.
1: Okay, so he called y'all. Okay. The date within itself, it was good. He was sweet. Kind of corny, but in a cute way. You know, it was cute, but I just kind of made the decision to kind of just do the date and kind of do my own thing after the fact.
2: Mm-hmm. Well, if you don't mind me asking, this is Jay Cruz. What did he do wrong? What happened? He seems like a solid guy.
1: See, I really wanted to avoid this, but since he went out of his way to call y'all and kind of put me on blast, I'm just going to be honest. Okay, so when we were on the date, he was trying to show, like, his family pictures of me and stuff. So he took it upon himself, which I thought was kind of weird, to FaceTime his uncle while we were on the date, right? Look at the phone. This is when it took the turn. Because when I looked at the phone, I recognized his uncle.
0: Wait. Uncle, and how old is the uncle then? Because if you recognize, you know, like how some families, you know, the uncle be like younger than the nephew.
3: Also, she'll be in college.
0: Yeah. So is it somebody you went to college, somebody young, somebody high school? Like, who is this person?
1: No,
0: is it really
1: this
0: his
1: is
0: uncle?
1: Me and his uncle used to be in a relationship.
0: Hold on a second. Chris, my bad. Danayla, I meant to tell you, Chris was on the line too when he called. He's on the phone. I meant to tell you that.
4: Nah, I got questions now. Hold up.
3: I ain't mad at you, Chris. I swear.
4: Uncle Terry ain't no sugar. Uncle Terry, a trick. Hey, yo, hold up. Nah, I got some questions for you. My Uncle Terry don't mess around with nobody but hoes. So I need to know, you got only OnlyFans? Because that's the only way you could have been in contact with him, because he stay on OnlyFans.
1: Chris, just because you couldn't afford the date and your uncle can pay my rent, don't say he a trick.
0: Danayla, that was a low blow.
2: She keeping it 100, though.
0: Dee, that was a low blow.
2: She's keeping it real.
1: And speaking of Uncle Terry, I'm at his house right now. So if there's anything that you want to say to him, you can say it right now.
4: Tell Uncle Terry it's on blood when I see him.
2: That's cool. Chris, that ain't his fault. He didn't know.
3: Right.
2: That's her fault.
0: And yours for FaceTiming.
2: Shut up!
1: Yes!
3: Yeah.
4: Man, all I'm trying to do is show off like a pretty girl. Like,
1: you went on a date with me, so why are you talking bad about him?
4: Before I knew you was out here homeless. My bad. Maybe you should have clarified that in Tinder.
1: No.
0: How's the uncle's house? If he got that kind of money paying your rent, is it big, Danayla?
1: It's big. That's all I'm
0: going to
1: say.
0: All right, this don't sound right. I'm going to let this go.
3: Chris, you know, I'm going to give you some advice, man. Next day you go out, go with a Samsung or Android. Don't you FaceTime no more. Don't even get on WhatsApp.
0: No, you didn't.
2: I can't believe
0: Chris and Danayla, I could tell I was going to say we'll pay for it. We ain't going to do nothing. We're going to let this go. Because this took a turn.
3: Matter of fact, should we pay for her and the uncle?
0: You're right. No, he got the money. He's a sugar daddy. Chris, good luck on Tinder. Be careful out there on Tinder. And Danayla, good luck with the uncle. Y'all give it up for Chris and Danayla. Date fail is Dee Dee in the Morning.

0: First and foremost, we give all glory and thanks to God. Without him, none of this would have been possible. On behalf of the Faye Brown Blackwell Juneteenth Festival, Family Legacy, and KZWA 104.9, we want to say thank you from the bottom of our hearts. Thank you to the Lake Charles community for showing up, showing love, and making history with us. Some of you came early and stayed from 10 a.m. until 8 p.m. in the hot sun, and we do not take that support lightly. Thank you to the City of Lake Charles for allowing us to bring this first historical Juneteenth celebration downtown. Thank you to the Sheriff's Department and all law enforcement for standing guard and working through the heat to help keep everyone safe. Thank you to our sponsors, corporate partners, downtown businesses, vendors, food trucks, volunteers, employees, committee members, artists, DJs, performers, hosts, speakers, family, friends, and every single person who had a hand in making this event possible. 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This event was for the community, and we're working hard for our community. Anything that we may have gotten wrong this time, we're going to work diligently to correct and improve next time. We're learning, growing, and already planning to make it even better. We truly believe that Faye Brown Blackwell will be proud of this historical downtown Juneteenth celebration. Her legacy was felt in every smile, every song, every dance, and every moment of unity. Lake Charles, you showed up and showed out. So get ready, because we plan to be right back downtown next year. In 2027, Juneteenth is going to be on a Saturday, and we're believing that it's going to be even bigger and better. So again, thank you, Lake Charles. Thank you, Southwest Louisiana. And thank you to everyone who made this historic day possible. With love and gratitude from the Faye Brown Blackwell Juneteenth Festival, Family Legacy, and KZWA 104.9.
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2: Today's scripture is Luke chapter 1 and verse 37. 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In essence, nothing will be impossible that God has spoken into my life. I'm encouraging you today to rise above your circumstances by receiving a word from God.
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12: All right, good morning. It's Dee Dee in the morning. I got to talk to the guys about something, especially you, Trey G.
17: Mm-hmm.
12: You hear what Gen Z's doing?
17: No.
12: Oh, they out doing y'all.
17: I'm about to say, that ain't my business. What them folks
12: are
17: doing?
12: You on the cusp?
17: Nah, but I'm not one of them, though. I'm still a millennial.
12: Hold on a second. You were in diapers when they were born.
17: All right.
12: Yeah. You were drinking out of a sippy cup.
17: All right.
18: You still goo goo gaga.
17: All right. But you know what's crazy? What? They say millennials of my generation, we grew up between both of like the older generation and the younger.
12: Yeah.
17: So we are like the perfect person.
12: Yeah, but I'm just saying you are close to Gen Z. And you had on
19: pull-ups.
12: You had on pull-ups.
17: Go ahead. Give your
12: pants. You had on pull-ups.
18: You getting dropped off the daycare now.
17: Oh, God.
12: You were sitting in one of them booster seats.
17: Right. Give your pants. All right. Please, come on.
18: Hey, your feet were still swinging.
17: Okay.
12: Now,
18: you still had a bill.
17: Okay.
12: And it was dirty.
17: For real.
12: You had raviolis all over your mouth, red.
17: Are you done?
18: Hey, your soft spot wasn't closed yet.
20: You're soft.
12: Stop. You know what? This is why I love JJ. He'll tag team with me.
17: Boy,
12: oh, I love it.
17: Here you go, boy. Give me a no.
12: Okay, here's the reason why I said it about Gen Z. Here we go. Young men are ditching, guess what? In Gen Z, they're ditching the hoodie and sweats and are reclaiming classic masculine style for gentlemen, they said.
17: Oh, yep. Really?
12: According to a growing cultural shift, a new generation of young men rejecting the decade-long era of streetwear and athleisure, they're now going and moving toward tailored suits, dress shoes, the kind of put together presentation that folks did back in the day. So all of that whole athleisure hoodies is out.
20: Okay. Where are they going?
12: What do you mean? It don't matter. They're
20: they
12: trying to look
20: jobs.
12: Good.
17: For a while there was a movement going on for quarter zips. You know, all the YNs was dishing their Nike track suits, and they was doing quarter zips.
20: Mm-hmm. It didn't last long, though.
17: Shut up.
20: They started turning them back to Plato's Closet and all them other places where you could take clothes back.
12: They said that young men in their 20s are learning how to dress for their body type, rediscovering the power of a well-fitted suit.
17: Yeah.
12: And they said they're gravitating towards spaces and communities that celebrate standards now. Everybody's kind of tired of the
20: coffee shop.
12: Yeah, but get out of the hoodies and the athleisures, everybody. Show your age now.
17: I like it.
12: All right, hey, listen, coming out, we got the Hot Topics. Get ready. It's Dee Dee in the morning.

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2: It's DD in the morning.
0: It's DD in the morning, guys. Let's get into it. Yes? I'm talking about the hot topics. And last night, there was a Versus. Did anybody watch it?
3: Mm-hmm. Yes.
4: Mm-hmm. Yes.
0: You did?
4: I did.
0: All right. Pretty yes. Ricky. Yep, going up against. Who they go up against?
2: B2K.
0: Yes. Let's find out what happened. Y'all watch it. Trey G. D. Let's get us a report.
2: Hot topics. We back on that.
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0: 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Before we get into any of that about last night's Versus, first, did you see this? Joy Taylor. This is the woman that was on, what was she on? Was it on ESPN or Fox? Which one was she on?
3: Fox.
0: Joy Taylor now is explaining why men having female friends is a green flag.
5: I want to know that the man that I have around me, one, values women for more than just sex or their family. And also, women feel safe around them. Like, they feel comfortable being around my man, and they know that he's not trying to have sex with them, that he respects them, that he will protect them, and that he values them as people. Also, I have male friends, so I don't want to be with somebody who's like, oh, who's this guy? If you can't be around women without wanting to have sleep with them, or them, like, working for you or being your family, I have some questions.
6: Man, I'm really feeling bad over here, you know, because, I mean, I'm strong, but obviously I'm not Hercules. That takes a Herculean effort.
3: Mike, at least Mike gonna keep it real with you.
6: God,
3: he says a tough one.
0: You know what? I'm always. I mean, my husband is he respects women. I remember meeting him, and they used to have a group. They used to hang out. Like, there would be guys and the girls. They all hung out together. Yeah. Now, I did ask him, which one did you sleep with?
3: You did.
0: I did. I went, which one? And then I just kept it moving. I didn't really care.
3: Well, my God, I didn't care.
0: No, yeah. Because it was past tense, right? Yeah. It would be past tense.
7: It changed the way you feel about it,
0: right? But nonetheless, I did ask, did you mess with any of them? He never will tell me.
3: Women kill me. I don't really care, but I'm just going to play and act like I want to know, but I really, truly, secretly do want to know.
0: You can't have too many female friends and be with me, though. You can't have too many, because I'd be like, and it all depends on what they look like, too.
3: Yeah, that's not right. I think you can respect and protect females or women without having a bunch of female friends.
0: What's wrong, Cruz?
7: They can't be too good looking.
0: Right.
7: I can't have a bunch of 9 and 10s as friends. Are you serious?
0: Yeah. No.
7: And have a wifey? Yeah. Are you dumb?
3: Do you not have that much self-control, though?
7: Yeah, like, no, I have self-control. My wife doesn't.
0: Thank you.
7: I can't be around 9s and 10s.
0: Now, the woman you got to look out for, the woman you got at home who may not like that.
7: If I call wifey like, hey, I'm with so-and-so, and she's a 4, she's not tripping.
0: She's not tripping. Thanks. Wow. That's why she doesn't trip when you stayed at my house until about 2, 3 o'clock in the morning.
7: Let's
0: move on. Trick Daddy, they say. What's going on with Trick Daddy?
7: He's putting himself in hot water again. But, you know, sometimes he speaks for the older men who like things a certain way. He likes his women under 40.
8: You got two types of women when you get a certain age. You got broke women and women that are broke. So the younger women are just broke. Women over 40 that are single, they got a lot of rules and regulations. They are broke. It's easy to fix a broke woman getting broke. Too much work, man. Somebody made this statement, and I don't remember who it was. And I was examining women, and I was they already got their mindset. They're stuck in their old ways. And it's hard to raise somebody that's already grown. And I know you're supposed to grow together, but women tend to let failure relationships and exes control their future and their present state of mind. And I don't have time for that.
7: Listen,
0: Trick Daddy, you got your nerves, but nonetheless, go ahead.
7: Let me just jump in and say this. Don't say all that. Just say you like your women under 40 and just shut up.
0: Trick Daddy out here walking like his feet bad and got gout and this and that, wanting somebody under 40. If they you there for the money, Trick Daddy, Mr. Daddy, no, sir.
3: Or the cooking, because don't he be cooking?
9: Yeah, he does.
3: Trick Daddy be cooking his ass off.
9: Yeah, okay.
3: Stop that now.
0: All right, well, listen, don't nobody want Big Mama, okay?
3: That's foul, boy.
0: Daddy, Big Mama.
3: Now,
0: Trick Daddy. Hey, B2K, come on, let's talk about it.
3: B2K and Pretty Ricky, it went down. I think it's safe to say that Pretty Ricky took the W.
0: Yeah.

0: Come on, man.
1: Yeah.
0: Yeah, it went down last night. It was about like, I think the most that I saw was like 175,000 people watching at one time. Mm-hmm. 175,000 people, so.
2: Not bad. Were they singing to their tracks or something?
0: Yeah, it was like over a track.
2: Yeah, that's what I thought.
0: Yeah, okay. Yeah, it was over a track.
2: All right, I'll just put,
0: some of them, not all of them. The mics was hot, though.
2: Nice. All right, hey, listen, this hour of the show being brought to you by the Home Depot.
0: That's what you get.
2: Right.
0: That's what you get.
2: 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Coming up next, everybody, let's have a dope discussion about trusting your partner, all right? It's Dee Dee in the morning.

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12: All right, let me tell y'all something. Hi, it's Friday. DEEDEE in the morning. Is looking it? For? Yes, it is. Yeah, JJ. Yes.
16: Yeah, what?
12: All right. He was like, is it?
16: Are you alive?
12: All right. Yeah. JJ, listen, are you out of town this weekend?
17: I am. I'm going to be in Madison, Wisconsin.
12: Okay.
17: Madison, Wisconsin, man. I'm doing the all-white comedy party.
12: You sure?
16: No.
17: Yeah, I am. Tyrese will be there. Jay Leno, man. Jay Leno going to be at that thing. So it's DJ Spinderella's all white.
12: You, Tyrese, and Jay Leno are partying together.
17: Jay Leno, Woody McClain, played Bobby Brown, man.
12: Okay, so, all right. Yeah, all right. Hey, listen, everybody, have fun with JJ and Jay Leno. Hey, listen, there he is. Trey G, what's trending?
18: Hey, so Kylie Jenner is trending. She reportedly is being sued by ex-chef, who alleges that she miscarried at 5 months after being forced to work a party without support. She also is claiming in the lawsuit that while grieving the miscarriage, she told a supervisor, and allegedly the supervisor told her, stop it, you are upsetting Kylie, you're making her depressed. Mm. So Kylie is facing some serious allegations at this point. She said she used to work for her, and she miscarried after being left unattended to and not having adequate support.
12: Oh, wow. All right, coming up next hour, let's have a dope discussion about trusting your partner and what's really in their phone, y'all. That's on the way. It's DEEDEE in the morning.
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0: Good morning. Didi in the morning. Jay Cruz and Trey G and comedian JJ Williamson with me. We've been here talking about something right now. So, you know, there's a situation that happened, unfortunately, with Big Tigger. You guys, we all knew him from BET.
1: Right.
0: City. Also, yeah, he does radio and things like that. Here's the deal. They're saying that he and his wife got into an altercation or situation, I should say. And the police were called, and guess what? It was all over. Her accusing him possibly of cheating and wanting to see his phone. That's what it sounds like, right? Yeah. Anyway, Trey, you read it. We all saw what was going on. Yeah, yeah. It sounds like there was a problem based on her accusing him of doing something and saying, let me see your phone.
1: Boy, we'll go to hell and high water for that phone.
0: What?
1: Boy.
0: He ain't the only one, so we can't signal him out. We can't be like, oh, my God, look what he did. No. This happens a lot in relationships where y'all don't want somebody to see the cell phone.
2: Protect phones at all costs.
0: Right. What is in those phones is what I want to know. What is so important that you have to either get into a fight? Some people throw their phones.
1: Yeah.
0: Some people will chase you out halfway nude. I've seen men run out their houses looking for phones in the nude because the woman took the phone.
1: It was a video. A female took his phone. He ran out the house with soap suds.
0: He was in the shower.
1: Ty was stuck in his behind.
0: Damn.
1: Going to get that damn phone. Right. That phone, that's serious.
0: Is that serious?
1: You ever see some of the crazy memes when it'd be like, man, when somebody drive real fast, turn around, oh, Lord, I left my phone unlocked.
0: Yes.
2: Yeah.
0: People do. That's
1: that
0: how
1: phone
0: serious.
1: For real, man. That phone is
0: I want to know what's in it and what did somebody find. Like, if there's anybody, let me put it this way. If there is anyone that's listening to us right now, I need you to call me. If you had a situation like this where your partner basically lost their mind.
1: Right.
0: When you tried to grab the phone or took their phone or whatever it is. I want to know, what did you find in the phone then?
1: You know what?
0: Did you ever get the phone from the partner? I mean, did they ever give up the phone?
2: Succeed?
1: That happened between me and my ex when we lived together.
0: Mm-hmm.
1: She would work like overnights because she worked like a mental, like hospital or whatever. And she would work overnights. We would get into it about her like not coming home and stuff like that. So I took the phone. Just as kind of like in the middle of an argument, like, okay, well, let's go through the phone and see, you know, your schedule. Yeah. Mm-hmm. And you was there last night, you know, I might have did a little drive-by at the job and didn't see a car that I thought I recognized. I might have did a little drive by. So I'm like, okay, well, let's grab the phone. See, you know, if you was at work last night.
0: I bet she flew. I bet you ain't never seen nothing like that. What'd she do?
1: Must have took a helicopter because her car show wasn't in the parking lot.
0: No. No, did she fly at you when you tried to take the phone?
1: Oh, yeah. Nah, yeah, for sure. She definitely did.
2: She tried to grab it.
1: Yeah. Yeah, I'm talking about cross the bed, damn. Get that damn phone.
0: That's when you see super strength. I've noticed that.
1: Yeah.
0: You will see our abilities.
2: Feats of amazingness.
0: You bet you didn't even know you could fly.
1: I didn't get a chance to go through the phone, but if you got that much pressure behind that phone, if you that pressed behind it, I know there's something in there.
0: I want to know what's in it.
2: On social media, there's these videos where the guy or the girl will have their phone out, right? And it's a test.
1: Yeah.
2: Your phone's next to your couple or your other, and you go to reach for yours, but it looks like you're reaching for theirs.
1: Right.
2: If they go grab their phone,
0: there's something in
2: you
0: it.
2: Can't trust
1: them.
2: It's so simple.
0: I want to know what's in the phone.
1: That phone, man.
0: I want to know if this happened to you. You ever been in that situation, that phone situation?
1: Yep.
0: And your man or woman comes home and you talk to them about something like, well, let me see your phone. Where were you? Or who were you texting? And then you say, let me see your phone. And they like, no.
1: Yeah.
0: And they guard their phones with their lives almost.
1: Yeah.
3: Boy, like in Lord of the Rings.
0: Right. So I just want to know, what you find in that phone?
2: None
0: what did you find in your partner's phone that had your relationship on the rocks?
1: Man. Mm. Boy.
0: And be honest, you can remain anonymous.
1: Yeah, you can. Because
0: I know that your man or woman could be listening, you're still together, but we just want to know what you found then.
1: Hey, y'all might be sitting together right now, listening to this.
3: They going to cut it down.
1: Boy, they going to cut it down.
0: And, you know, we probably starting an argument right
1: for
0: now.
1: For real.
3: 100%.
0: Somebody back a memory.
1: Look, somebody that went to AM station right now. Say, I come back.
0: So we want to know, what did you find in your partner's phone that had your relationship on the rock? You can remain anonymous.
1: Come on.
0: Call us at 833-TALK TO DeeDee.
1: That's 833-825-5233.
0: It's DeeDee in the morning.

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1: Wake up and get turned up. Your new favorite morning show.
0: All right, so we were talking about what did you find in your partner's phone, y'all. What did you find in your partner's phone that had your relationship on the rocks? Good morning. Hi, is this anonymous? I'm just going to make everybody anonymous this morning.
2: Yeah, don't even tell us your name.
0: All right, don't even worry about it. Anonymous, what happened?
3: How you doing?
0: Doing all right. Come on, tell me.
3: My name is Gigi, okay. And I've been in a relationship with a man is doing the same thing y'all talking about, and it got toxic.
2: Mm-hmm. Oh, that's Abby. Toxic.
0: What happened?
3: He was cheating. It's all type of girls calling him all through the night. Mm-hmm. And I reached and grabbed it, and it went. It got toxic, and I already knew from then what it was about.
0: Because he protected his phone.
3: When a man doing all this, they cheating. They just don't want you to know what's seeing what's coming through their phone. Mm-hmm.
4: She said, "Look, it ain't no reason why Pizza Hut calling you at 3 o'clock in the morning."
3: Yes.
0: Wow, Gigi.
3: True.
0: Yeah.
3: A woman know. What's going on with me?
0: Yeah, that intuition is crazy. All right. Thank you very much, Gigi. I appreciate your call. Thank you. Here is Ramona. Y'all can say if you want to.
4: I was copying him.
0: All right. Ramona.
3: Yes.
0: All right, Ramona, let's talk. We're talking about what did you find in your partner's phone? They had your relationship on the rocks. Because you know how they do with that phone. A man will be like, don't look at my phone, and will run out the house nude.
4: Women do it too now. Hold on. You got a little too much dip on your shoe.
0: Go ahead, Ramona.
2: But guess what? You close.
0: What you find, Ramona?
3: A girl sending him her They was all the way to the bottom of her stomach.
2: Oh my God.
0: Come on, Ramona. Come on, Ramona. Ramona, what else?
4: I might like them like that.

0: might like them like that.
1: Don't tell me she had that dead rose.
2: I was like, you know what? Yeah, you don't have to go. Mine's better than that.
3: Yeah, exactly. Then you get mad when you look at them and go, you cheating on me with that?
4: Oh, my God.
2: Yeah, for real.
3: Right. Thank you.
4: I need some of the fellas to call because I know there's some ladies that be clutching their phone too.
3: All right, well, hold on a second. Hey, good morning. Who's this? Is this anonymous?
2: Yes.
3: Uh-oh. It's another female. Sorry, Trey.
4: Uh-oh.
3: Hey, anonymous. What did you find in your partner's phone? What happened?
4: Let's see.
2: Oh my God, I found logs and logs of messages. Like, I could have scrolled for hours in all them messages. I had took the phone and ran to the bathroom. That man was trying to beat the door down. I was kind of scared.
3: No. So wait a minute. So y'all were arguing over something because you felt something was off and you said, let me see your phone. You just grabbed the phone and ran?
2: I just grabbed it. I didn't say nothing because, you know, you give him like a little pre-warning. They would have snapped. He would have held on to it. So I just let him think everything was cool. And I was like, yeah, something. And I just kind of walked around, got close, took the phone, took off running. That man chased me down to the bathroom. I was hurried up and locked it. He was, damn, on the door. I was like, oh, my God, he's going to kill me. Oh, now that's what I needed to find. I left him.
3: Over that phone. No, hold on a second. So were they different women or the same women that were sending these messages?
2: No, it was like different women. And some of them, like, I don't know what he was doing to the women because a couple of them was, like, threatening, like, my life. I saw you with, you know, that B word and... I could have ran y'all off the road and everything.
4: Did y'all live together?
2: Yes.
4: Y'all live together. Yes, that's different.
3: So anonymous, when you finally got out there, did you slide his phone up under the door?
4: Right, that's what I was thinking.
3: And say he didn't have it back?
2: No, once I found what I needed to, I just opened the door and gave it to him.
4: Oh, you bold.
3: Yeah, you are.
4: Anonymous bold.
2: I was ready to fight. Like, you got somebody threatening my life with my kids in the car? We can box. Yeah. Let's do it.
3: Hey, all right. Thank you, Anonymous. I appreciate your call. By the way, you said you guys are no longer together, right?
2: No, we aren't together.
3: Good for you. All right, thank you for the call, boy.
4: Come on, fellas. I know it's at least one of them ladies out there that's touching their ball.
1: Now, what? Now, I'm just throwing a little curveball in there, just a curveball. Okay. Now, what if they hiding something else? Like, they could be hiding the bank account. I don't want you to know how much money they really got. It could be that. Here's another one. A purchase.
3: Okay.
1: It could be
3: Hold them. Hey, everybody. Talk amongst yourself outside with yourself on that
5: talk
3: one.
5: Talk outside.
4: They don't like the truth.
1: They don't like the truth.
3: Okay, I can't take this morning. Hey, y'all. Call me. What did you find?
4: It could be my mama recipes.
5: Exactly. Baby pictures.
3: Thank you. Hold on a second. Now I'm leaving the studio. Forget it. It's over. All right. What did you find in your partner's phone that had your relationship on the rocks? 833-TALK-TO-DEEDEE.
1: That's 833-825-5233.
3: It's DeeDee in the morning.

0: First and foremost, we give all glory and thanks to God. Without him, none of this would have been possible. On behalf of the Faye Brown Blackwell Juneteenth Festival, Family Legacy, and KZWA 104.9, we want to say thank you from the bottom of our hearts. Thank you to the Lake Charles community for showing up, showing love, and making history with us. Some of you came early and stayed from 10 a.m. until 8 p.m. in the hot sun, and we do not take that support lightly. Thank you to the City of Lake Charles for allowing us to bring this first historical Juneteenth celebration downtown. Thank you to the Sheriff's Department and all law enforcement for standing guard and working through the heat to help keep everyone safe. Thank you to our sponsors, corporate partners, downtown businesses, vendors, food trucks, volunteers, employees, committee members, artists, DJs, performers, hosts, speakers, family, friends, and every single person who had a hand in making this event possible. 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This event was for the community, and we're working hard for our community. Anything that we may have gotten wrong this time, we're going to work diligently to correct and improve next time. We're learning, growing, and already planning to make it even better. We truly believe that Faye Brown Blackwell will be proud of this historical downtown Juneteenth celebration. 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Lake Charles, you showed up and showed out. 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In 2027, Juneteenth is going to be on a Saturday, and we're believing that it's going to be even bigger and better. So again, thank you, Lake Charles. Thank you, Southwest Louisiana. And thank you to everyone who made this historic day possible. With love and gratitude from the Faye Brown Blackwell Juneteenth Festival, Family Legacy, and KZWA 104.9.
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14: Hi, this is Alonzo. Man, I'm calling from out of Oak Park here in Lake Charles, Louisiana. I've been checking you guys out for the last couple of days, and I noticed some things that you guys have been playing that's been catching my ear a whole lot more these last few days. I don't know what the magic is. I don't know what that secret sauce is, but I love it. Keep mixing that stuff up. You got some good gumbo going out there, all right? And I love hearing that Usher, that October London. I love the new formats of the stuff that you guys have going on. That's the kind of stuff that we're listening to out here in these streets right now. I really feel that love coming from you guys.
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19: Good morning. It's Dee Dee in the morning. Guys, we were talking about something right now. You know, there's a big story going around, sadly. It's really a sad story about what's going on with Big Tigger and his wife. And according to what they're saying, they were fighting over a phone. According to what everybody's reading, there was a situation with a phone. And so we want to know this. What did you find in your partner's phone that had your relationship on the rocks, had you going, wait, whoa, whoa, whoa, whoa, whoa, whoa, whoa, whoa.
20: Uh-oh.
19: What was it? What you find in that phone? That's what we want to know. Hey.
20: You know where it's at? It's in them hidden files.
19: What? Oh, is it?
20: It's in them hidden files on them iPhones.
19: Damn, that means I got to search even harder when I get your phone?
20: Yeah.
19: I got to look for the hidden files?
20: Yeah, for them hidden files.
19: Block list. Jeez.
20: Just go to the Cash App. You'll see it.
19: Oh, God. All right. Hey, good morning. Who is this?
21: Hey, yeah, this is L.A.
19: Uh-oh. Trey, there you go. There's
20: come on.
19: L.A.
20: Yeah, I know it.
19: LA?
20: I know it.
19: L.A., what you find in your partner's phone?
20: Talk to her.
21: I ain't get to find nothing, man. It was she had a party one night, and she came home after 3 a.m. So she said she was with a girl that walked out with the woo-woo. As soon as I said something about that phone, everything went left.
19: Oh, no.
21: You doing this, this. And I've been with her 15 years, and man, the whole time she's been messing up on me the whole time.
19: Hold on. So you went through the phone. You were able to get the phone from her?
20: He wouldn't.
21: No, I wasn't able to get the phone at all. She would not. It was vice grips.
19: Damn.
20: Yeah, she gonna make sure. Anytime you got a woman that's whoop the woo whooping, make sure y'all get that phone.
19: That is true.
21: Oh, man. She been whoop the whooping and like whoop the whooping.
19: Damn.
22: I don't trust a woman that whoop the whoop.
19: At all. Especially that hard.
22: Huh?
19: Especially that hard. You know
22: that
19: what I mean?
22: Yeah, that hard right there.
19: Yeah.
21: Moral story, she didn't get that phone up.
19: All right. Thank you. Hey. Thank you, L.A. I appreciate your call. Here's Anonymous. Anonymous.
23: What's up, Dee Dee?
19: Come on. Hey, Anonymous.
20: Yeah.
23: Hey, Trey G, I got you, bro.
20: Talk to him, bro.
22: Hey.
20: Talk to him.
23: Man, listen, man.
19: Mm-mm.
23: I'm calling on the behalf of a friend of mine because I did not understand why his girl was tripping about his ex.
19: Okay.
23: So, you know, our phones, they will, if you got a screensaver, sometimes our phones will switch your screensaver.
19: It does?
23: And it will collect the photo that you had of the screensaver in a screensaver file.
19: Okay.
23: So, my homeboy girl, grabbed his phone one day, long pressed it, and a file popped up of an ex-girlfriend.
20: Can't be long pressing. You can't long press.
23: And they've been arguing for days.
19: Damn.
23: So I'm saying that He gonna let an old 2-year relationship mess off a relationship that you got a good man and you got a good woman.
0: Right.
23: I would not let that mess off that relationship.
0: Thanks.
23: It was a mistake.
19: Okay.
0: Yeah, that's because you're a smart man.
23: It was a mistake.
0: And then you shouldn't grab other people's phones. No way. Keep your phone in your hand. I keep my phone in my hand, and we just do it like that. You ain't got to go through my
23: phone. As we as men, mm-hmm. and we got our woman, we don't have nothing to hide. So it's okay for you to get my phone if I ain't got nothing to hide.
0: Come on. All right.
19: You know what I'm saying?
0: All right. She's saying, you ain't taking it serious.
19: I sure am. I'm not.
0: He giving good game,
19: yeah,
0: dropping
19: whatever.
0: Knowledge.
19: Y'all just, thank you, Anonymous. He's
1: throwing knowledge, though.
19: Thank you, Anonymous.
1: No, come on. For real, man. For real.
19: What'd he say, JJ? What'd he say, y'all?
1: Basically, you know, leave my phone alone.
19: All right. Okay.
0: He said, damn the topic. I'm going to talk about
3: this. Yeah.
1: I'll tell you what my situation is. Yeah. As a matter of fact, he want to say, can I come up there?
19: Okay. We appreciate all of the calls, y'all. We really do. Thank you very much. Listen, if you couldn't get through on the phone lines, I always say, find me online at Dee Dee in the Morning.

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1: Wake up and get turned up. 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
0: All right, let's get into it. Good morning. It's Dee Dee in the morning. Appreciate you listening, but we got to get into our hot topics. Did you hear what's going on with the Ball Brothers' parents? I ain't never seen fans get so involved in some parents' lives.
2: I have.
0: This is crazy. Yeah. Oh, they did. They did with Steph Curry's parents' divorce. They got in their life.
2: Yeah, Dale Curry and his wife, yeah.
0: Mm. Well, these fans are really mad right now at LeVar Ball. Let's get into it, y'all. Here we go.
3: The wife. Yeah, the cool.
4: Hot topics. Woo. Only on Dee Dee in the morning.
0: 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All right, so you guys, anybody see this now? They're talking about, who is this? The player out of Detroit, I think.
5: Detroit Lions, his name is Terrion Arnold, man. You know, everybody's getting ready for the upcoming NFL season, man. Supposed to have been in training camp, man, where, you know, he got arrested, and this dude is in trouble.
6: Detroit Lions cornerback Terrion Arnold faces charges of coordinating and directing a retaliation plot against three men. In February, Arnold went to the police accusing two of the men of stealing $250,000 of property from his Airbnb rental in Largo, Florida. Police say the victims were lured by Arnold's accomplices where they were ambushed, held at gunpoint, and pistol-whipped. They say Arnold watched the incident via live stream before he and two co-defendants arrived at the apartment. Two of the defendants are now in jail after pleading guilty. The four others involved are also being held without bond. Arnold, a star player for the University of Alabama, was the 24th NFL draft pick in 2024. He was asked about the incident last week at a Lions minicamp.
7: Can you say anything about the off-the-field stuff that you've gone through?
8: No, I just want to focus on football.
9: Arnold is expected in court for a bond hearing on Monday. He could face up to life in prison.
5: Mm. Yeah, man. So the judge did deny him bond, man. You know, he tried to get his jury back. But they claim they saw no evidence that these people really actually did these things, man. So that man in trouble.
0: Wait, hold on a second. How much of what is his contract worth? But I guess you would be mad, $250,000. But I'm going, now you've thrown your career away?
5: And your life.
0: And your money. Everything is for that $250,000?
10: Not worth it at all.
0: If you were getting millions.
2: I wonder why so many NFL players are getting in trouble in the offseason.
5: Yeah.
2: Is it because they have money, no self-control, they ain't got nobody to kind of like wrangle them in, nobody like guiding them? Like, it's just so many NFL players that get into trouble like
5: money,
2: this.
5: Money, being cocky.
2: Yeah.
5: You know, thinking they on top of the world, man. All that stuff plays a part, man. And in trouble.
0: That's sad to hear. Sad to hear. Hey, Whitney Houston, a bodyguard now. Everybody's mad at Oprah.
10: Yeah, so Oprah recently shared a story about Whitney when she was on her show and she fell off stage because she was high, apparently. Well, her bodyguard is saying, hey, Oprah, chill. That's a lie.
11: She was coming toward the front of the stage, and it's a drop-off and sort of like a dark spot there. So when she got to the edge, I think somebody told her, "Watch, be careful, watch it." And then she went down. She got up. Matter of fact, she made fun about it.
12: Oprah had suggested that she had relapsed.
11: No, I think the case was she didn't really know that state. And when she walked out there, she stepped off of it.
12: Do you think Oprah should apologize?
11: Only if she feel that way. Be truthful about it. Whitney's not here to rebuttal. She's not here. They say that she waited so many years before she said it. Well, why didn't you say it then?
0: She said she was trying to protect her, though.
2: Yeah,
0: that's what she said.
2: Yeah, that's what she came out and said. But if you weren't 100% sure that she was intoxicated, like if you can't say, if you ask Oprah and she say, I can't tell you 100% that she was, you probably should have kept that to yourself.
5: Because
2: it sounds like a lot of people that were around it are like basically saying, no, she wasn't. It was just an innocent
0: moment.
2: Yeah,
0: that time.
2: It was just an innocent moment.
10: If you ain't got nothing nice to say about somebody, don't say nothing.
0: I just think that Oprah, she was feeling herself in con, whatever it's called.
2: You think so? Oprah feeling herself?
0: Yeah.
2: You been in this too long to be feeling yourself, though.
0: She was over in con.
10: I know, right?
2: Come on now.
0: I don't know about what would make her say it. I don't get it either. But anyways, let's move on and talk about this. They say, the Ball Brothers.
2: the Ball Daddy is what it really is. LeVar Ball is making headlines now because him and his wife are getting a divorce after 30 years. And now he stuck with her after she had her stroke and her medical condition, but she left him after he's now having his medical condition. And a lot of fans are saying, ain't no such thing as real love.
13: Love is not real.
8: LeVar Ball's wife just divorced him after 30 years of marriage. She wants to go her own path. That's what LeVar Ball says. Love is not real. How are you going to vow he takes care of you for 30 years, dying from sickness, illness, and then he gets his leg amputated. A year later, you decide to divorce him? I mean, LeVar Ball seems pretty energetic, complacent with it, like he's accepted the fact. But it's just took care of you. You were sick. The vows you made in marriage. 30 years, and then you get divorced. That's so demoralizing, bro. My question is, what was her first initial thought when she decided to marry? I get things happen 30 years, like you don't think 30 years down the line, but I don't know the details. It seems like it's because of his amputation. He's in good spirits, as always. Prayers up for him. Love, all that good stuff to LeVar. I hope you're doing good, but I mean, man, that just sucks, bro.
5: That is sad, though, man.
2: A lot of people in the comment section were saying, how you gonna say love don't exist? And they made it 30 years.
0: Yeah, they did. That's like, what I'm thinking. That's nice.
2: Long time.
0: Sure is.
5: But you finna start hitting the club, baby. Shut up. You finna hit ladies night.
0: At this point, for real.
2: Not ladies night.
5: Acting like you a senior in college.
0: All right, listen. Coming up, we're gonna play our $1,000 minute game. It's DD in the morning.
13: Welcome, Lake Charles. Welcome, welcome, welcome. It's Jane Ziegler and the Gentle Giant. 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
8: We're so Lake Charles.
10: It is DD in the Morning. It is a Friday.
11: Hey.
10: Yes, it is. And guess what? I got to find out what's trending with Trey.
11: Hey, you know this whole big ticket situation is still going crazy on social media. Now, Alicia Brown has released another statement online after Big Tigger released his statement yesterday. She is now saying these last few weeks have sucked. I hate this for everyone involved. The amount of false narratives that have been displayed and attacks on everyone hurts. I take full responsibility for posting my video of my face, and the lack of accountability, remorse, and acknowledgement has also been weighing heavy on me. Now it's time for me to address it. I ask that you be patient with me as I identify the appropriate platform and work with my legal team. But it is coming, is what she said.
10: You know what it sounds like to me? Yes, they had an argument and it got out of hand.
12: Got out of hand, yeah.
10: She and everybody likes to do, because we have the phone and we want to embarrass people. We want to let people, you get what I'm saying?
11: Go to social media.
10: Went off to
12: like
10: social media. And then
12: sure.
10: Now you don't know what to do and how to pull it back.
12: Your lawyer's
13: she
12: like,
13: probably posted in that moment when everything was going
10: was
13: down.
10: She was
13: hot. She was hot.
10: Yeah.
13: Really thinking that.
10: And looking at her eyes, she was probably like, and then.
11: But it kind of makes her seem hot and cold. You know what I'm saying? Kind of makes us.
10: But that happens in a relationship and in an argument too, don't it? When
11: sure.
10: You be in arguments and you be that's what I'm saying. Slow down, folks, before you get on this social
11: 100%.
10: Media.
11: 100%.
10: Y'all so quick to tell everybody and be the victim and. I'm gonna stay out of it because I don't really know. But we all were talking about it yesterday, and reading it, it sounds like it wasn't intentional stuff.
11: Just take us out the group chat.
10: Thank you. There it is. Everybody stop. 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

0: All right, good morning. It's Dee Dee in the morning. Guys, I need you to gather around because we got to talk about this. They came out with a list of habits that quietly make you look low class.
1: Hey,
0: can I sit up? Hold on.
2: This is going to be fun.
0: No, I'm really serious. This is what they're saying. This here, these will quietly make you look low class. They said, number one, overreacting in public. Overreacting. Yes. They said loud laughter, slamming hands, or explosive reaction signal a lack of emotional control, and it makes you look low class.
2: I can't have a good feeling out in public. Loud laughter.
0: Loud laughter, slamming hands.
3: Hey, let me tell you something.
0: I guess you can't do this to people. Let me tell you something.
3: A lot of generational people from everywhere will be offended for that. A lot of cultures are loud, right? Yeah. Some people are just loud by nature.
0: Mm-hmm. They say that makes you look low class. Here's another one. Here are some habits that quietly make you look low class. Wearing logos to prove your value.
2: Yeah, people hate that. Like them Fendi logos or like them big old Champion logos. Yep.
3: I'm sorry.
2: Yeah, they hate that.
3: It's the new hoodie. I can't buy it because the logo's big.
0: They say luxury that screams. Luxury that screams is often insecurity in disguise.
2: Right.
0: They said high class individuals, they like quality cut fabric and stuff, but not flashy logos.
3: Oh, my God. Okay.
0: When was the last time you seen the billionaire Jay-Z walk around with logos all over himself?
3: I get it, but it would not.
0: Wait, when was the last time, y'all?
3: Not a very long time.
2: It's been a minute.
0: It's been,
2: It's been a minute. They want the garment to speak for itself.
4: I ain't seen him say nothing on his shirt since Rockaway.
0: All right, here it is. 10 habits that quietly make you look low class, interrupting or finishing other sentences.
3: Other people's sentences?
0: Mm-hmm.
2: I wonder who that could be.
0: That's what they said. It signals what I think matters more.
2: What matters?
0: Yeah, but they said in refined company, presence is power, not dominance. So listen patiently, they say, it shows more authority. Ooh. If you listen patiently instead of interrupting.
2: Cruz, you ain't got nothing to say about that one?
3: I read an article that people that have ADG or intelligence, they try to answer people's questions when they're in conversation because they know what that person's going to say. They're just taking too long to say it.
2: What?
3: It's really that I'm smarter and I'm processing it faster. I don't have time for you to tell me what I already know you're going to say.
0: Again,
2: you're smarter.
0: Interrupting or finishing other sentences, yeah. It signals what I think matters more.
2: Right. Yeah.
0: Okay. Here's another habit that quietly makes you look low class. Turning conversations into dating stories or sexual innuendos all the time. That's me. That's this whole show, though.
2: Facts. That's a good conversation. Well, what it sound like?
3: Yeah,
2: that's a good conversation.
0: Mm-hmm.
2: You tripping.
0: All right, here's another one. They said these are some of the habits that quietly make you look low class. Using excessive filler words like.
2: Yeah.
0: You know.
3: Oh, Jeremiah.
0: You feel me?
2: I think.
0: You heard.
2: Yeah.
5: I'll tell you what.
2: You know.
0: Mm-hmm. You understand?
3: You dig?
2: You hear me?
3: Yeah.
2: You feel me?
3: Dale.
2: Yeah.
0: Again, these are the things that quietly they say make you look low class. All right?
2: Yeah. This bougie ass list.
0: What?
3: I know.
0: What? Broadcasting every luxury moment you have on social media, they said it shows you're low class.
2: No, hold on. I paid a lot of money for this damn vacation. I want everybody to see you.
3: Everyone.
2: I paid a lot of money for this vacation.
0: Here's what they said. Posting every expensive dinner or shopping spree diminishes exclusivity. They said true luxury doesn't need to be proven.
3: I
0: agree with that.
3: Hey, I'm going to post some stuff. I'm going to let you know I'm making some money.
0: And then the final one they said that makes you look low class is ignoring quiet rules like not standing to greet somebody, avoiding eye contact in conversations,
3: coward.
0: Or skipping a thank you to people.
3: No.
2: I think a lot of the new generation, they don't look you in your eyes when they have a conversation with
0: really?
2: You.
4: Oh, no.
2: A lot of them Gen Zers, they don't look in your eyes.
0: I don't like to look at people in their eyes. I don't.
2: Really?
0: Yeah, I don't want people, because they say the eyes are the window to the soul. I'm not trying to have everybody look into my soul.
2: Oh, my God.
0: Not everybody needs to know me that intimately.
2: No.
0: Don't look at me in my eye, and then I'm going to tell you what else happens. I fall in love quickly.
2: Cut
0: you be looked in my eyes, I'll be like,
3: Man, somebody looking in Dee Dee's windows, ain't much in there.
2: It's dark in there anyway.
3: I know.
2: It's
4: probably dusty.
3: It's all empty.
0: It's the windows to your soul, guys.
2: Hollow. It's dark in there anyway.
0: All right. Those are just some things they say make you look low class, people. It's, see, you're doing some low class things in here, guys. All right. It's Dee Dee in the morning.
2: Shut up.

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1: Wake up and get turned up. 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
2: It's Didi in the Morning.
0: Didi in the Morning. Good morning, everyone. All right, I got Jay Cruz and Trey G, comedian J.J. Williamson with me. We're going to play our $1,000 minute game in a second, all right?
3: Let's do it.
0: All right, but before we do that, guess what they said, and you guys tell me if you would. According to research, they said 25% of people say they would buy a haunted house if the price was right.
4: Hell no.
0: Absolutely.
3: Nah, I ain't messing with it.
4: Yo, absolutely not.
5: Mm-hmm. I would.
0: Why not?
4: You start having some dreams. We got a futon in here right now. Anytime I sleep on that futon,
0: you get bad dreams.
4: I have the wildest dreams.
0: Oh, no, that's because a lot been done up here in this radio station.
4: Max, a lot of butts done sat on that futon.
0: Uh-huh.
4: Boy.
0: All
4: right. Yeah.
0: Huh.
4: All right. All right.
3: Lot of butts.
4: I don't even sit on it no more. Yeah. Now y'all looking at me like
5: that's gross. That's scary.
3: I feel like I sleep way too light to buy a haunted
0: really?
3: House.
0: You think that you...
3: Yeah, I hear anything
0: you
3: now.
0: Scared?
3: I hear something now. Man. And this house ain't haunted. I'm getting up.
0: I remember when we first moved into our house, my husband, he likes to be Mr. Friendly. So he went across the street and was talking to somebody and they told him everything that went on in our house. Mm. I don't want to say what, but I got scared.
3: Really?
0: For a while, yeah. I had to have his cousin, who's a pastor, come over and pray for the house.
3: For real?
0: Pray through it, yeah.
3: Ooh.
0: I was scared.
3: I ain't gonna lie, when I came over there one time, I brought a cross with me.
0: Shut
3: up.
2: It's time to boss up with a bang. You got the answers, we got that bread. $1,000 all for you with the $1,000 mini game. Exclusively on Didi in the Morning.
0: Oh, and let me tell you what I told her. That's what you get for being friendly. You didn't need to go over there and talk to these people.
3: Uh-oh,
0: now they got to tell you everything that went down in our house.
3: Right.
0: I didn't want to know this.
3: Right.
5: Did you know that somebody fell from the...
0: Yeah, I didn't want to know none of that.
3: For real.
0: I got a friend... No, I can't talk about that on the air. That would
3: be
0: bad.
3: Don't do that.
0: I was going to say, I have a friend who bought a place, and I was like, girl, you feel all right in there?
3: Uh-uh.
5: Yeah, haunted houses ain't real.
0: No, you don't believe that?
5: No, I'd buy that house just to prove it's not real.
3: Okay.
0: He that kind that you'd be like, yeah, we knew what was going to happen to him.
4: Right. He the one the movie going to be made about.
0: Right.
5: If I'm the star of the movie, then so be
0: he don't care. He don't care if he's in a horror movie or not,
3: right,
0: or in real life.
3: And then,
0: as long as he's the star. Right.
3: And then he come to work, ain't nothing but his soul in him.
5: Talking about.
0: Damn. Hey, good morning. Who is this?
6: I'm Cindy.
0: Hey, Cindy. How you doing, Cindy?
6: I'm good. How are you?
0: Wonderful. Okay, Cindy got one like, how
3: I'll
0: are
3: tell you?
0: You. It was very sexy.
3: Do you have the pillow over your face or something?
6: Wow. No, I don't.
3: Oh, you sound like you are muted.
5: Mm-mm.
0: Yeah. Cindy, what are you doing right now, Cindy?
6: Oh, just trying to get this 1K, you know.
0: Are you at work or anything?
5: Are you hiding?
6: No, I'm not.
0: Oh,
6: I'm
0: okay. Well,
4: can Cindy just got one of them sultry voices.
0: She does. Oh, right. Dang it.
5: Well, that's not going to work.
0: All right, well, listen, we have some cash. We're going to spin the wheel, and let's see if we can get you some extra cash. Here we go.
2: DJ.
1: J. Cruz. JJ from The Sip.
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1: $20 on.
4: Hey, I ain't going to flirt with you, Cindy, because people in the room be hating. So we're just going to read the questions, and we're going to get on about our business. I'm going to read you the 10 questions. If you don't know the answer, what you going to say, Cindy?
6: Pass.
4: That's right. And we're going to spin the block, answer it again, and we got to go fast. That sound like a plan?
6: Sound like a plan.
4: All right, let's do it. First question. When's the last time you went grocery shopping?
6: 2 days ago.
4: Which is easier to shop for, your clothes or groceries?
6: Groceries.
4: B2K will be facing what other group in a versus battle?
6: Pass.
4: What's the name of Kai Cenat's streaming boot camp?
6: Pass.
4: What's the longest running TV show in the U.S.?
6: Pass.
4: How old is rapper Fat Joe?
6: Fat Joe, 48, 49, 50.

0: 53, 54, 55,
1: there you go, there you go, there you go.
0: 57.
1: What was the fourth question that I asked you, number four?
0: B2K? Pass.
1: Who on the morning show is a fan of superhero movies?
0: Trey.
1: When it comes to driving, what does DWI stand for?
0: Driving while intoxicated.
1: Spell the word consensus.
0: C-O-N-S-E-N-S.
1: B2K will be facing what group of verses?
2: Damn, 5 out of 10.
1: Yeah. Bad.
2: 5 out of 10. What nice. You missed was this not one.
3: Boy,
2: let's
3: man.
2: See. B2K will be facing what other group on verses on the verses battle? Pretty Ricky. What's the name of Kai Cenat's streaming boot camp? Streamer University.
1: Yep.
2: What's the longest running TV show in the U.S.? The Tonight Show. You missed this one. What was the fourth question that Trey asked? It was, what's the name of Kai Cenat's streaming boot camp? And then consensus is C-O-N-C-E-N-S-U-S.
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2: 5 out of 10 means you're going to get $10 every correct answer, right? 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
1: So thank you. All right. All right. If you do want to flirt, DM me.
2: All right. 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
0: BD in the morning.

0: First and foremost, we give all glory and thanks to God. Without him, none of this would have been possible. On behalf of the Faye Brown Blackwell Juneteenth Festival, Family Legacy, and KZWA 104.9, we want to say thank you from the bottom of our hearts. Thank you to the Lake Charles community for showing up, showing love, and making history with us. Some of you came early and stayed from 10 a.m. until 8 p.m. in the hot sun, and we do not take that support lightly. Thank you to the City of Lake Charles for allowing us to bring this first historical Juneteenth celebration downtown. Thank you to the Sheriff's Department and all law enforcement for standing guard and working through the heat to help keep everyone safe. Thank you to our sponsors, corporate partners, downtown businesses, vendors, food trucks, volunteers, employees, committee members, artists, DJs, performers, hosts, speakers, family, friends, and every single person who had a hand in making this event possible. 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This event was for the community, and we're working hard for our community. Anything that we may have gotten wrong this time, we're going to work diligently to correct and improve next time. We're learning, growing, and already planning to make it even better. We truly believe that Faye Brown Blackwell will be proud of this historical downtown Juneteenth celebration. Her legacy was felt in every smile, every song, every dance, and every moment of unity. Lake Charles, you showed up and showed out. So get ready, because we plan to be right back downtown next year. In 2027, Juneteenth is going to be on a Saturday, and we're believing that it's going to be even bigger and better. So again, thank you, Lake Charles. Thank you, Southwest Louisiana. And thank you to everyone who made this historic day possible. With love and gratitude from the Faye Brown Blackwell Juneteenth Festival, Family Legacy, and KZWA 104.9.
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18: Good morning, it's Speedy in the morning. All right, guys, listen, gather around because JJ needs to talk to us about having a black president again.
19: Having another black president. Man, we would love to see that happen where another black president.
20: I want a full black president.
19: Half of America. Let me say that. Half of America. Because now, you know, we got orange hair in there. And what he did, man, he is tearing the White House up. You know, he had this UFC event at the White House lawn. I said, well, you know what? If a black president was to get back in the house, these are some things a black president should do at the White House.
20: One.
19: All right. Have a versus battle.
20: Mm.
19: Oh, I like this.
20: Mm.
19: Have a versus battle on the lawn. Have a versus battle.
20: That is genius with Jay-Z and Drake.
19: Okay. Ooh, okay. That'd be dope. That'd be crazy. But have a versus battle, man. Have a world championship of spades. Have a world championship of spades on the lawn.
18: Okay.
19: These are all going to take place on the lawn. Build a pool and have a pool party. Build a pool back there.
20: Have a pool party?
19: Yeah, have a pool party.
21: Not a Boosie Bash.
20: But you're not going to have a lot of people in the pool.
19: Well, hey, man, that's what we do.
20: That's true. You're going to walk around it?
19: You're going to walk around it. With our blue cups, not red.
20: All right.
19: Here's another one. Have a hair show.
18: Oh, a hair show. Okay.
19: Have a hair show.
18: Like the Brother
19: Brothers. Have a hair show right there, man. Again, these are some things we should be able to do with another black president in office. Okay. Have a twerk contest.
18: No, JJ.
20: We kind of had one already.
18: We can't do
19: Look
18: that.
19: Look at that girl with them Dave Dukes on.
18: Megan Stallion already had?
20: Cross that one, JJ.
18: You can't give him that.
21: Yeah, put a star by it.
19: Alright.
21: we might revisit it.
19: How about the BET Awards?
18: At the White House. That would be dope on the lawn.
19: At least the
21: Hip Hop Awards.
19: At least.
20: Now you're being dangerous.
19: Matter of fact, if Barack was to run again, damn it, have the source there.
21: Not the source award.
18: You're going to overwork the Secret Service.
19: Come on now. Again, these are just some things we should be able to do at the White House. How about a Diddy party?
20: See, sometimes comedians go too far.
21: We're going
18: to scratch that one too.
20: Silly Billy, you.
19: But what we have left the baby oil?
20: You
18: can't have a Diddy party without a baby oil, without the baby oil.
20: That's a good point.
19: All right, so
20: really
19: take
20: solid
19: that,
20: point.
19: Take that off.
18: So again, everyone, if you're just listening to the show, JJ is saying these are the things that
19: a black president would do if elected at the White House again.
18: Right. Okay.
19: How about an old good barbecue? Old Baba. Old barbecue.
20: A competition or?
19: Both.
20: Okay. Okay.
19: How about like both? How about that? Mm-hmm. How about a daycare?
18: No, at the White House.
19: Yeah, man. Cause you're gonna employ more black mothers and parents, man. They need somewhere to take their kids.
20: Okay, all right. Kids can
19: so
20: get
19: have the daycare.
20: History.
18: In the Lincoln bedroom.
19: In the West Wing. Put them all in that reflecting pool. It's empty.
18: Make it the baby pool.
19: How about have an NBA Finals?
18: Hell, a watch party? I like an NBA Finals watch party.
20: No, not a watch party. Hold the Finals.
19: Have the Finals there.
20: I like that.
19: I think that'd be dope.
20: See, yeah. I want the watch party. I think that'd be better.
19: Have the game there and the watch party be on the other side.
20: Yeah, okay. Right there.
19: Okay. We'll clog that joke up.
20: I'll start voting more.
19: How about a 420
18: session on the lawn?
19: On the lawn. We
20: gotta
19: already
20: get outside.
19: Okay.
20: Yep.
18: I kind of like that because again, if we can have a UFC fight on the lawn, you could have
19: a 420. Yeah. Me and you, Cruz, will host it.
20: Absolutely, we
19: man,
20: will.
19: Man, so I just thought these would be some dope things that'd be dope if a black president was elected
18: again.
19: At the White House. At the White House.
21: I ain't mad at him. Mm. How about the barbershop?
18: All right, you went too far. Thank you for that, JJ.
19: It's over.
18: Okay. All right. Hold on. Rick Ross is about to be president? All right. Hey, everybody. It's Dee Dee in the morning.

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0: I gotta stop that right now. Good morning, Dee Dee in the morning. Gotta stop it because guess what? We gotta get into our hot topics.
2: Well, stop it for you.
0: I am stopping it, Trey. I'm stopping it. All right. Anyway, we gotta get into it because did you hear what Jay-Z's about to do to Rihanna?
2: Mm-mm.
0: Or I should say with Rihanna.
2: Okay, yeah.
0: He's gonna do something. Yep, they're doing something together. We gotta tell you about it. Here we go.
3: If you're talking about it, Dee Dee's talking about it. 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
0: 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So Barack Obama's out here talking about Donald Trump saying, you know what, you wouldn't trash talk me to my face.
4: Dang.
0: And we all like, huh?
5: If this, whoever you were talking about was in front of me, which has happened a couple of times, he don't talk like that. Because he knows better.
4: It ain't never that.
5: And I think there is that filter of the phone creates a situation both where people just say any kind of crazy stuff that they would never say.
4: With no consequences.
5: To your face with no consequences.
4: Yeah.
0: Hold on. Barack Obama said he know better. What happened? Your Secret Service gonna fight his Secret Service?
4: Shut up, damn.
0: What you mean?
4: Obviously he don't know better because he keeps speaking on
0: right.
4: it too.
0: Yeah.
4: You know what I'm saying? I wish you would check that. Even if he don't say it to your face, the fact that he says it and then is bold enough to see you in your face, smile in your face like
2: right.
4: nothing happened.
2: Yeah.
4: I wish you would at least say something to him about it.
0: What you want Barack Obama to say?
6: You want him to shove him next time he sees him?
4: I want him to at least press him. Like, hey, I ain't finna be laughing and kikiing with you at nobody's funeral. You know what I'm saying? Like,
6: or at an event, right?
4: Yeah.
6: We're
4: going to have some serious conversation, and you're going to have to address this in my face in front of people.
0: Maybe Barack's leaving him alone because he knows something we don't know. Anybody heard the rumors about your president now? They're
4: What's
0: taking
4: it?
0: A special pill that's keeping him alive.
4: Oh, nah.
0: Oh, I believe
4: in the world.
0: Y'all heard this?
4: Hell nah.
0: Oh, my God. You, hey, guess what? By Monday, y'all gonna hear about it.
4: Oh, my
0: God. No, it's all over. It's all over you seen it.
6: That man old. I don't even know how he's
0: still. It's not even about him being old. It really is about a pill that they claim
4: that
0: has not been approved, and they've given it to a 79-year-old man in a high-up position. They believe it's him.
4: Yeah. I can't do that with you.
6: He's gonna be living longer.
0: And it's supposed
4: to.
0: Okay.
4: I can't do that with you, Dee.
0: I'm gonna bring it. I'm gonna find it.
4: Okay,
0: fine. Let's move on then, because don't want to get into it. Let's talk about Jay-Z and Rihanna. What's the story?
6: So he is out here buying more stuff, Dee Dee. This time he is acquiring Rihanna's billion-dollar beauty empire. Not all of it, just some of it.
7: 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Just for reference, LVMH does own luxury brands like Louis Vuitton, Christian Dior, Moet, and Hennessy.
4: Jenga! Dang. That seems very nice of him.
0: Mm-hmm.
4: But
6: because he's a nice guy.
4: What is this, though? Like, why is it that it feels like Jay-Z will do one thing that's, like, you know, kind of like, I guess, counterproductive to the culture and the message that we're trying to push, which is partnering with somebody like Target. And then, even though we do know, like, behind the scenes, there might be other things going on with it, but then he'll turn around and do something so, like, of the culture.
0: Right.
4: Something so helpful and so nice.
6: Right.
4: Like, why does it seem like it's, like, a tug of war with this man?
6: Well, he's human.
0: Mm-hmm.
6: You know? We're human. We have bad days. We have good days.
0: You know, you never had anybody who was for you and against you at the same time.
4: Right? Oh, my gosh. That's the perfect way to put it, too.
6: I like that.
4: It seemed like it. Dang.
0: Yeah, I knew somebody like that. Somebody used to always say that. Yeah, he's for you and against you.
4: At the same time,
0: you just got to find out what he's for you.
4: Yeah. That's a good one. That's a good way to put it.
0: And play with him. All right, hey, Joy Taylor, let's talk about her.
4: Yeah, so Joy Taylor, man, is going viral because she is sitting down with Michael Irvin, the playmaker himself of one of the best franchises in the whole entire NFL, Dallas Cowboys. Yes, I said it.
2: Absolutely.
4: They sat down, had a conversation, and she was speaking about why it is a green flag for a man to have female friends.
8: I want to know that the man that I have around me, one, values women for more than just sex or their family. And also, women feel safe around them. Like, they feel comfortable being around my man, and they know that he's not trying to have sex with them, that he respects them, that he will protect them, and that he values them as people. Also, I have male friends, so I don't want to be with somebody who's like, oh, who's this guy? If you can't be around women without wanting to have sleep with them or them like working for you, being your family, I think I have some questions. I don't,
2: Man, I'm really feeling bad over here, you know, cause I mean, I'm strong, but obviously I'm not Hercules. that takes a Herculean effort.
6: Herculean.
4: I think we as humans, a lot of the times are wired, especially when there is an attractive person in our vicinity consistently. It's not uncommon to be attracted to that person after so long.
6: You can't be friends with a 9 or a 10.
0: Damn.
6: You can't.
4: I ain't gonna lie. Me personally, I am one of those people where I don't have a lot of friends around me, but I specifically don't have a lot of female friends for that reason.
0: Really?
4: Because I do get attracted to female friends.
6: I mean, 4s and 5s can be really, really good friends.
4: I mean, shoot, they got a good personality. That 4 and 5 out the window. I'd be like, dang, you know what?
6: Oh, yeah, they can turn into keepers, but.
4: She funny as hell. Take these draws off.
6: Right, exactly.
0: Oh my God.
4: My draws.
0: Hey, I'm going to shut this down, guys. Coming up, show's over. It's Dee Dee in the morning.
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8: The Baseman is up next at 10. He's got your local news, birthdays, and, of course, the all-request lunch hour at 12 noon. All right, we're done. The show is over, everyone. What did we learn today? JJ, anything you remember?
9: Yeah, I learned, man. I'm going to have to tune in to this Versus with Pretty Ricky versus B2K. Get my bump, bump, bump.
8: All right. What about you, Cruz?
10: We learned that people are calling Fat Joe soft because he's questioning why the Roots never invite him out to any major hip-hop events that they throw, and they throw a lot of them.
8: Mm-hmm. And what about you, Trey?
9: We learned that radio personality Big Tigger, he actually released a statement after his wife came out and said that he domestically abused her. He denies all allegations, and they even said what the situation was over.
8: Mm-hmm. We also learned about the 7.5 magnitude earthquake in Venezuela. Yep. Then there was one in Japan for 6.9, and then a 5.6 shook Northern California, and I say something's wrong. Mother Earth is mad.
9: Yeah.
8: She mad at something. And then we found out Elon Musk is no longer a trillionaire. He lost over 600 and something off of the stock market yesterday.
9: Obama and Trump, too.
8: Oh, yeah.
9: And Obama said Trump obsessed with him.
8: Yeah, he's obsessed with him. Yeah. All right, hey, listen, tomorrow on the show, get ready. We got a dope discussion for you. We got cash. What else we got, you guys? Hot topics, laughs, and more. Meet us right back here on Didi in the Morning.

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1: 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Hey, good morning. What's going on, everybody? It's your boy, LaVert the Bass Man, and it's Friday! Praise God, we have made it to the end of another week, and if you're hearing the sound of my voice, you are blessed beyond measure because you're still here with another chance to make it right. Look, we got so much stuff to talk about. If I started right now, I wouldn't end until 2:45. So let me take some time out to take care of you. You got a birthday? You got an anniversary? You got a request? I don't know. Maybe you want to be like Alyssa MacArthur and hear your name mentioned across the airwaves. Whatever it is. Give me a call at 337-491-0966. I can't wait to hear what you've got to say. Now, since it's Friday and it's morning time, I figure there's only one way to start this thing off right. It's the Gap Band with Early in the Morning on KZWA 104.9, baby. Yeah.

KCWA 104.9, that's BJ the Chicago Kid and Coco Jones with Spend the Night. I like that one. I'm your boy LaVert the Bassman, and it's time for the birthday shout out. Hey! Celebrating a birthday today is my homegirl, Miss Stephanie LeVan Baran. Happy birthday, sugar. Happy birthday to Carol White, Tim Mayfield, Camilla Joy Como, Rachel McKenzie, Waylon Como, Marlon Cap DeVille. He's responsible for the intro song. He made it himself. Happy birthday, buddy. Happy birthday to Chris Fontenot. Happy birthday, Kiki Fontenot. Happy birthday to Joe Bailey and Oswald Ingram. Happy birthday, everybody. You also happen to share your birthday with NFL Hall of Famer and Football Hall of Famer, three-time Super Bowl champion and podcast king, Shannon Sharp. He turns 58 years old. Pop diva Ariana Grande turns 33. Michael Vick turns 46. Derek Jeter turns 52. Nick Offerman turns 56. And Chris O'Donnell turns 56. Happy birthday, everybody. So what about you? You got a birthday? Anniversary? Request? I don't know. Maybe you want to be like Joyce Sanye or Monique Brockington and hear your name mentioned across the airwaves. Whatever it is, give me a call at 337-491-0966. I can't wait to hear what you've got to say. And from us here at KZWA and David Sylvester, we want to wish you a very special happy birthday.

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1: First and foremost, we give all glory and thanks to God. Without him, none of this would have been possible. On behalf of the Faye Brown Blackwell Juneteenth Festival, Family Legacy, and KZWA 104.9, we want to say thank you from the bottom of our hearts. Thank you to the Lake Charles community for showing up, showing love, and making history with us. Some of you came early and stayed from 10 a.m. until 8 p.m. in the hot sun, and we do not take that support lightly. Thank you to the City of Lake Charles for allowing us to bring this first historical Juneteenth celebration downtown. Thank you to the Sheriff's Department and all law enforcement for standing guard and working through the heat to help keep everyone safe. Thank you to our sponsors, corporate partners, downtown businesses, vendors, food trucks, volunteers, employees, committee members, artists, DJs, performers, hosts, speakers, family, friends, and every single person who had a hand in making this event possible. Whether you donated, served, performed, set up, cleaned up, gave directions, helped a vendor, supported a business, prayed for us, or simply showed up, we appreciate you. 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We're learning, growing, and already planning to make it even better. We truly believe that Faye Brown Blackwell will be proud of this historical downtown Juneteenth celebration. Her legacy was felt in every smile, every song, every dance, and every moment of unity. Lake Charles, you showed up and showed out. So get ready, because we plan to be right back downtown next year. In 2027, Juneteenth is going to be on a Saturday, and we're believing that it's going to be even bigger and better. So again, thank you, Lake Charles. Thank you, Southwest Louisiana. And thank you to everyone who made this historic day possible. With love and gratitude from the Faye Brown Blackwell Juneteenth Festival, Family Legacy, and KZWA 104.9.
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3: Today's scripture is Joshua chapter 1 and verse 5. 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

KZWA 104.9. That is the great Keith Frank with Truck Stop Coffee. I like that one right there. Thank you, Becky. I appreciate you. I'm your boy, Levert the Bassman, and it's time for me to let you know about your local weather. It's currently 10:30 in the morning, partly cloudy skies, and it's 87 degrees outside. And temperatures ain't gonna do nothing but climb to the low 90s by afternoon today. Now, heat indices, now that's gonna be different. They're climbing to near 100 degrees. While southwest winds could gust over 20 miles per hour at time to give some light relief, please make sure you stay cool and hydrated, especially if you spend an extended amount of time outdoors. So hydrate, find some shade, stay as cool as possible while you're outside. We don't want you passing out there, okay? Now, rain remains out of the forecast, and that won't change throughout the weekend at last. So Saturday and Sunday will follow a similar pattern, with temperatures remaining in the low 90s both day, and heat indices near or at just above 100 degrees at times. And upper level pressure will keep any rain removed from southwest Louisiana. So it's a good time to go outside, but it's going to be hot as hell. So stay cool and stay hydrated out there, okay? All right, I'm Levert the Bassman. That's your local weather. Come back and see me at about a quarter before the hour, and I'll let you know everything going on in the world around you. But right now, it's Friday. Ain't nobody rushing to do nothing but get home. So here's King George with Too Long on KZWA 104.9.

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That is Derek the Change Man, but I can't believe. You can always tell when a singer grew up in the church because they tend to take you there. I like that. I'm your boy, Levert the Bass Man, and it's time for me to let you know everything going on in the world around you. Starting here in Lake Charles, Louisiana, this week we had a couple notable fights that happened, and those fights were served as a distraction from what was going on in Vietnam. You see, thousands of families in Vietnam have been ordered to dig up and relocate their ancestors' graves in order to make room for a $1.5 billion Trump-branded golf course resort right outside of Hanoi. That's right. The president of the

0: killed a Russian soldier in a one-off battlefield test about 2 years ago. Now, if this account is correct, it'll be the first known case of artificial intelligence taking human lives in combat that had no human behind it. Meanwhile, in the Democratic Republic of Congo, an Ebola outbreak could become the world's worst on record if it's not contained soon. And that's according to the African Center for Disease Control. I'm Levert the Baseman, and that's what's going on in the world around you. 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At around 11:20, we've got the question of the day. 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So happy, happy Food Truck Day to all the folks out there with food trucks. We appreciate you.
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KZWA 104.9. That was brand new music from Dave Hollister. The song is called Voodoo Magic. 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

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Just the best. In the meantime, come back and see me at around 11:20. We got the question of the day, but right now, it's time to get back to this Friday groove. It's D'Angelo with Send It On KZWA 104.9.

0: KZWA 104.9, that is Sir Charles Jones with Pour Me a Drink. I'm your boy, Levert the Bassman. It's 11:20 on the dot. And it's time for the question of the day. Hey! And if you'd like to participate in the conversation by answering the question of the day, all you've got to do is give me a call at 337-491-0966. Answer me here just this one question. What's a lie your generation was told that you believed? Huh? What's a lie that your generation was told that you believed and you found out it wasn't true? We were told that if we kept our head down, we do the job, we do the work, you'll be able to afford a house, a car, 2-car garage, and be able to afford a family. That's a damn lie. In order to survive in today's society, you need at least 2 jobs, a side hustle, 2 side chicks, and a sugar daddy. The generation before has really screwed us over with this one. So that's a lie that we were told. We were told if you keep your head down, you do your work, you'll be rewarded, and that's just no longer true. That's mine. What's yours? What's a lie your generation was told that you believed? Give me a call at 337-491-0966. Send me a text by downloading the KZWA app or answer me right down there in the comment section below. I can't wait to hear what you've got to say. And the question of the day? Well, that's brought to you by Rain Realty, where luxury lives and dreams find their address. So if you're thinking of buying or selling, visit rainrealty.luxury or call 337-426-9777.
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2: First and foremost, we give all glory and thanks to God. Without him, none of this would have been possible. On behalf of the Faye Brown Blackwell Juneteenth Festival, Family Legacy, and KZWA 104.9, we want to say thank you from the bottom of our hearts. Thank you to the Lake Charles community for showing up, showing love, and making history with us. Some of you came early and stayed from 10 a.m. until 8 p.m. in the hot sun, and we do not take that support lightly. Thank you to the City of Lake Charles for allowing us to bring this first historical Juneteenth celebration downtown. Thank you to the Sheriff's Department and all law enforcement for standing guard and working through the heat to help keep everyone safe. Thank you to our sponsors, corporate partners, downtown businesses, vendors, food trucks, volunteers, employees, committee members, artists, DJs, performers, hosts, speakers, family, friends, and every single person who had a hand in making this event possible. 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We're learning, growing, and already planning to make it even better. We truly believe that Faye Brown Blackwell will be proud of this historical downtown Juneteenth celebration. Her legacy was felt in every smile, every song, every dance, and every moment of unity. Lake Charles, you showed up and showed out. So get ready, because we plan to be right back downtown next year. In 2027, Juneteenth is going to be on a Saturday, and we're believing that it's going to be even bigger and better. So again, thank you, Lake Charles. Thank you, Southwest Louisiana. And thank you to everyone who made this historic day possible. With love and gratitude from the Faye Brown Blackwell Juneteenth Festival, Family Legacy, and KZWA 104.9.
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0: you, baby. KCWA 104.9, that is Young Guy with Who Sent You. I like that song. It's really polite. I'm your boy, Levert the Bassman. It's 11:44. I figured it's a really good time to go ahead and revisit the question of the day, which is super simple. What's a lie that society sold to your generation? Huh? What's a lie that society sold to your generation? Tristan Gabriel says that a college degree will open doors. No, they won't. But still, go get one, though. It's good. Cherise Grushaw says, when you get grown, you can do whatever you want. No, you can't. You still got to follow rules. Rashawn Marsh says, equality. Brandon McZeal says, a lie that society sold our generation, that hard work will make you rich. Christian Duncan says, mostly everything that our generation told us was a lie, so I'm not listening to nothing. Andy Anderson says, a lie that was told to my generation was when you lose your house key. Everybody in the neighborhood has a key to your mama house now. And Megan Wee says that capitalism is a beneficial economic system because it's only beneficial for those temporarily on the top, but not for the rest of the 90% of the masses. That's a good one. Kristen Robbins says hard work and the company will take care of you. That's a lie I was told. Ooh, that's theirs. What's yours? What's a lie that society sold your generation? Give me a call at 337-491-0966. Download the KZWA app to send me a text or answer me right down there in the comments section below. I can't wait to hear what you've got to say. And the question of the day? Well, that's brought to you by Rain Realty, where luxury lives and dreams find their address. So if you're thinking of buying or selling, visit rainrealty.luxury or call 337-426-9777. And at the top of the hour, that's the All Request Lunch Hour, where I'll play what you say.
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That's Maze and Frankie Beverly with Southern Girl. I like that. I'm your boy, Levert the Bassman, and you just stepped into the beginning of the All Request Lunch Hour brought to you by the Foundation House. Located at 720 Enterprise Boulevard, open Monday through Friday from 11 a.m. to 2 p.m. And on the menu today, they've got smothered turkey necks, smothered ribs, meatball stew, fried pork chops, garfish, catfish, rice and gravy, green beans, red beans, mac and cheese, corn, and or yams. If any of that sounds good to you, head on over to the Foundation House. They're located right there at 720 Enterprise Boulevard, open Monday through Friday from 11 a.m. to 2 p.m. Pick you up a plate and keep your radio station tuned in to 104.9. I'll be playing some of your requests right here on the greatest station this side of heaven. We're starting today off with a couple requests for some blue-eyed soul. Yeah, we're going to give our blue-eyed cousins a little love today. It's our favorite, Bobby Caldwell, with What You Won't Do for Love. Now, mind you, I thought this dude was black all my life until I seen him. Yeah, he white, and he cool.

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1: Big man, it's your number one fan, my brother.
0: What's going on, Soul Train? How you feeling?
1: It's all you, my brother. I want to give you a little quiz. Can I do that? Ask you a question.
0: Let me answer. Go ahead.
1: You know anything about that blue eye? You know anything about that blue eye soul and funk?
0: I do. I knew quite a bit about blue eyed soul.
1: Well, what about some Benny and the Jets by Elton John?
0: I sure will. Matter of fact, that song right there was one of the first blue-eyed souls to appear on on the top of R&B charts. Yes, sir.
1: Yes, sir. Yes, sir. Thank you, Bassman. Have a blessed day, my brother.
0: You too, Doc. Tell everybody what station you love.
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0: Have a blessed one, Doc.

KWA 104.9 is Benny and the Jets by Elton John. Now, because I'm nerdy, Soul Train, you pulled this out of me. This song was ranked number 15 on the R&B charts in 1974 and number one on the Billboard Hot 100. It was also the first time a white artist, Elton John, ever performed on Soul Train. I love it. I love it. I love it so much. Coming up next, we got another request for another blue-eyed soul artist. It's Hall & Oates with Sarah Smile on KZWA 104.9. Come on, Lake Charles. Y'all sounding good today.

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0: My bad, y'all. That was Hall & Oates with Sarah Smile. That song chopped the charts in 1975. It ranked number 23 on the Billboard on the R&B side. And it was just another one of the great hits in Blue-Eyed Soul. 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We've got more of your requests coming up next.
4: First and foremost, we give all glory and thanks to God. 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Thank you to the Lake Charles community for showing up, showing love, and making history with us. Some of you came early and stayed from 10 a.m. until 8 p.m. in the hot sun, and we do not take that support lightly. Thank you to the city of Lake Charles for allowing us to bring this first historical Juneteenth celebration downtown. Thank you to the Sheriff's Department and all law enforcement for standing guard and working through the heat to help keep everyone safe. 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We're learning, growing, and already planning to make it even better. We truly believe that Faye Brown Blackwell will be proud of this historical downtown Juneteenth celebration. Her legacy was felt in every smile, every song, every dance, and every moment of unity. Lake Charles, you showed up and showed out. So get ready, because we plan to be right back downtown next year. In 2027, Juneteenth is going to be on a Saturday, and we're believing that it's going to be even bigger and better. So again, thank you, Lake Charles. Thank you, Southwest Louisiana. And thank you to everyone who made this historic day possible. With love and gratitude from the Faye Brown Blackwell Juneteenth Festival, Family Legacy, and KZWA 104.9.
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0: 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Who's this?
1: This Christy Love. You gotta put Louie in there.
0: Oh! 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
0: Oh, you're trying to go all out. Okay, I'm gonna see what I can do.

right, Christy Love. It's the Rolling Stones with Miss You. Now, this one hit a lot of top charts in the U.S., but it never topped or made it to the R&B charts. But it was still a good disco classic, so I guess we can fit it in. 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

0: 104.9. That's the Rolling Stones with Miss You. Now, that song peaked at the U.S. chart, so on number, say, number 10 in 1978. But then after they released a disco version of it, it peaked at number 1 in August of 1978. Now, the Rolling Stones got their start, well, they got their name from a Muddy Waters song. That's how they got their name of the song Rolling Stone, by the song Muddy Waters made of the same name. And they said that they owe their entire success, their entire career, they owe everything to black musicians, specifically black blues music. I can't talk. I'm so excited. Mick Jagger said that he owes his entire career to black blues musicians. That's a tongue twister. Stay tuned to 104.9 KZWA. I'ma stop talking. Christy Love, your other song is coming up next. And Miss Paulette, your song is up after that.
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0: 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Who's this?
1: JJ.
0: What's going on, JJ? How you feeling?
1: What's up, my brother? I'm feeling wonderful, man. Could be bad, could be worse, but I'm blessed. I woke up this morning.
0: That part. What can I play for you today, man?
1: Zoom by the Commodore.
0: Oh, that's my jam. I'm going to put that on for you right now. 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
0: Thank you. Have a blessed one.
1: You too, brother.

0: 104.9. Who's this?
1: Hey, man, it's number one fan again. Look, check this out, bro. The Commodores, that's that blue-eyed soul. Because Lionel Rich, she never been black since that black woman whipped his ass. I promise you. Much love, my brother. Much love. Have a happy weekend, brother.
0: You too, Doc. Oh, goodness. Herb Green, this next one is for you.

0: KZWA 104.9, that's Grandma's Hands by Bill Withers, going out to Herb Green. I'm your boy, Levert the Bassman, and happy holidays! It's June 26th, also known as National Food Truck Day. It's also National Beautician Day, so celebrate the vibrant culture of food trucks that bring amazing bites right to your hood by shouting out and supporting your favorite food truck. And while you out there, pick me up a plate too. You know I'm greedy. I like to eat. Also, tip your beautician a little bit more this weekend since it's National Beauticians Day. I'm Levert the Bassman. 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We've got more music and more of your requests coming up next.
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1: First and foremost, we give all glory and thanks to God. Without him, none of this would have been possible. On behalf of the Faye Brown Blackwell Juneteenth Festival, Family Legacy, and KZWA 104.9, we want to say thank you from the bottom of our hearts. Thank you to the Lake Charles community for showing up, showing love, and making history with us. Some of you came early and stayed from 10 a.m. until 8 p.m. in the hot sun, and we do not take that support lightly. Thank you to the City of Lake Charles for allowing us to bring this first historical Juneteenth celebration downtown. Thank you to the Sheriff's Department and all law enforcement for standing guard and working through the heat to help keep everyone safe. 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We're learning, growing, and already planning to make it even better. We truly believe that Faye Brown Blackwell will be proud of this historical downtown Juneteenth celebration. 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Lake Charles, you showed up and showed out. So get ready, because we plan to be right back downtown next year. In 2027, Juneteenth is going to be on a Saturday, and we're believing that it's going to be even bigger and better. So again, thank you, Lake Charles. Thank you, Southwest Louisiana. And thank you to everyone who made this historic day possible. With love and gratitude from the Faye Brown Blackwell Juneteenth Festival, Family Legacy, and KZWA 104.9.
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I'm your boy, Levert the Bassman, and two parents from Flint Township, Michigan, have been charged with murder for allegedly neglecting their 7-year-old son. Prosecutors say that son was shockingly obese at the time of his death. So what are we talking about? The parents are Damian O'Brien and Jessica O'Brien. They both have been charged with second-degree murder, child abuse, and torture after their son Casper died weighing 255 pounds. Casper was 7 years old, 4'2" tall. And the Centers for Disease Control said his weight for a 7-year-old should have been somewhere between 50 and 73 pounds. Cops say that they were alerted to Casper's situation when a 911 call was made on November 4th, 2025 for a child in distress. Casper was reportedly rushed to the hospital where he died from a dilated cardiomyopathy with contributing factors causing morbid obesity. Now, the prosecutor spoke to the outlet and said that this case is about cruel and extreme suffering from this child that was neglected by his parents. They also have a 5-year-old daughter allegedly never enrolled in school, and they took her from the family. Jesus. Y'all stay tuned to 104.9 KZWA. Hopefully I'll have some better stories coming up next. In the meantime, here's Manny Wales with So Good on KZWA 104.9.

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0: 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That's The Colleagues with October London with Chocolate Skin. And before that, it was Alexis Spite with Ode to Be Black. I'm your boy, Lavert the Bassman, and I need you to grab your collection plates and say a quick prayer, because church pews are absolutely shaking this morning. People are finding out that Pastor Jamal Bryant, well, they found out that his private family affairs violently dragged right back into the public square. This charismatic pastor from the New Birth Missionary Baptist Church in Georgia has recently been dominating news headlines for leading massive corporate buyouts, championing black spending power, and his baby mama, LaToya Shawnee Odom. She just spilled and pulled up to a new explosive interview and says that he only pays her $95 a month in child support. That's right, $96 if you add the change. That's right. This mega pastor, this pastor of a mega church who brings in multiple millions of dollars a year, only pays his baby mama, not his wife, not his side piece, but his baby mama, $96 a month in child support. I'm going to talk a little bit about that a little bit later in the show, but right now, stay tuned to 104.9 KZWA.
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That is Skip Marley, Within Our Sight. I'm your boy, Levert the Bassman, and it's National Food Truck Day. 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

0: First and foremost, we give all glory and thanks to God. Without him, none of this would have been possible. On behalf of the Faye Brown Blackwell Juneteenth Festival, Family Legacy, and KZWA 104.9, we want to say thank you from the bottom of our hearts. Thank you to the Lake Charles community for showing up, showing love, and making history with us. Some of you came early and stayed from 10 a.m. until 8 p.m. in the hot sun, and we do not take that support lightly. Thank you to the City of Lake Charles for allowing us to bring this first historical Juneteenth celebration downtown. Thank you to the Sheriff's Department and all law enforcement for standing guard and working through the heat to help keep everyone safe. Thank you to our sponsors, corporate partners, downtown businesses, vendors, food trucks, volunteers, employees, committee members, artists, DJs, performers, hosts, speakers, family, friends, and every single person who had a hand in making this event possible. Whether you donated, served, performed, set up, cleaned up, gave directions, helped a vendor, supported a business, prayed for us, or simply showed up, we appreciate you. This event was for the community, and we're working hard for our community. Anything that we may have gotten wrong this time, we're going to work diligently to correct and improve next time. We're learning, growing, and already planning to make it even better. We truly believe that Faye Brown Blackwell will be proud of this historical downtown Juneteenth celebration. Her legacy was felt in every smile, every song, every dance, and every moment of unity. Lake Charles, you showed up and showed out. So get ready, because we plan to be right back downtown next year. In 2027, Juneteenth is going to be on a Saturday, and we're believing that it's going to be even bigger and better. So again, thank you, Lake Charles. Thank you, Southwest Louisiana. And thank you to everyone who made this historic day possible. With love and gratitude from the Faye Brown Blackwell Juneteenth Festival, Family Legacy, and KZWA 104.9.
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KZWA 104.9. That is Century with Don't Mind. I'm your boy, Levert the Bassman, and K. Michelle turned the Real Housewives of Atlanta reunion into a love and hip-hop, well, fight fest, if you will. Security was called. It was a whole big mess. And I don't want to flood you with that, but somebody called and asked me did I watch it. I didn't watch it, but I looked it up and I saw it, and I was just disgusted. So that's what happened there with K. Michelle, and that's a thing.

KZWA 104.9. That is Keith Sweat. That's Keith Sweat with Don't Stop Your Love. I'm your boy, Levert the Bassman. It is 90 degrees outside. Black. Jesus, it's hot out there. Partly cloudy skies and 245 in the... Hold on, wait a minute. 246 on the dot. I love it when that happens. That means it's time for me to get out of here. But you know, I never like to leave you without speaking something positive in your life. With that in mind, I want to remind you of this one thing. You've heard me say it before, and you will hear me say it.

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But what is for you, and can't no power on earth keep you from it. Why? Because it's God's plan for you. They can't derail God's plan for you, because what is for you is for you.

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0: 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She's
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1: 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There's a big wreck that just happened on the corner of Enterprise and Belden. So if you're coming on Enterprise Boulevard trying to cross the bridge, you can't do that right now. One lane is shut down. So please adjust accordingly. Also,

0: think anybody gonna see you. 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Let them know where they are, because they just destroyed this woman's car and damaged her and her family. Okay? 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

0: 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It is time for us to spend a hot minute with our mayor. Hot minute with Mayor Marshall. The mayor wants you to know that the city of Lake Charles is hosting the American Flag History Display from now until Saturday, July 4th, near the Arcade Amphitheater along Gill Street. Now, you need to come on by. 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Her number is 491-1542, 337-491-1542. 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

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It's going to get hot around here in about an hour when K-Dub takes over. So I thought I'd give you a love song right quick. Here's Bruno Mars. 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

0: 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But he's not done. He'll be back at 7 inside the Friday night in the mix with Go DJ K-Dub. 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Talk to you tonight, K-Dub. 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

couple of days off, all right? But get set. You know who's next, right? Go DJ K-Dub inside the five, Friday night in the mix. Y'all gonna get K-Dub for a few hours. So it's about to get lit up in here. Enjoy your weekend. If you get a chance, tap in Monday afternoon, 3 o'clock. I will be right here, and I will look for you. How was your day today? How was your week? I am willing to bet both have been good. He bless you. You know that, right? Thank him for it. Enjoy your weekend. It's been a good day. Peace, y'all.

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4: 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Catch the game inside or enjoy our outdoor seating under the Louisiana sky. Feel the vibe with live music that keeps the energy going all week long. And don't miss Saturday brunch at the Max, the perfect way to kick off your weekend. 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
5: 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And because Mike Willis Ford has partnered with KZWA, our listeners get the same pricing that they give their own employees on new Fords. Ain't nobody else doing that. So cross the bridge to Sulphur and drive home in something you love with a deal you can't beat. Mike Willis Ford, proud sponsor of the 2026 Faye Brown Blackwell Juneteenth Festival. 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Mike Willis Ford, where you pay what we pay.
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